0: from the past, reborn with Christian lyrics. And thanks to my show pal, Jay, from that Christian parody band, Apologetics. I'm Jerry Q, and how's your week going, Jay?
1: Hey, it's a great week, Jerry. It's always a great week when I get a chance to talk to you. And also to talk to all of our loyal listeners out there on Apologetics with an X, here on Angel 95, and all the other stations all over the place, United States, UK, and elsewhere. Thanks, guys, and all of you on the internet, too. Thank you so much. If you've been listening since the start of the show, the first one you heard today was a parody of Signs by a five-man electrical band, and ours was called Lions, and Story About Daniel and the Lions Den. After that, we're going to play a bunch of an eclectic mix for you that Jerry has selected. First, we have a song about the last book of the Bible, which I just finished up this past week, and we've been going through the Bible with all of our fans. I try to read through the Bible at least once a year, and people kept asking if I'd share my reading plan, so we have a bunch of fans reading along with us this year. We just finished the Old Testament, moved into the New. We're in Matthew now, but that means the last thing we read before that was Malachi, and the first song we're going to do in this next set is a parody called Malachi. It's a parody of Abacab by Genesis. Trust me, it works. Listen, you'll hear. Then we have a parody about one of the lesser-known judges in the book of Judges, although he gets a couple chapters devoted to him. He's a guy named Jephthah, and it's called Jephthah You Needed, and it's a parody of Just What I Needed by The Cars. After that, we have my daughter Jana singing a parody about the Queen of Sheba from the Queen of Sheba's perspective called Sheba, appropriately enough. It's a parody of Shebop by Cyndi Lauper. And then we have a parody of Heat of the Moment by Asia, their big number four hit from 1982, and ours is called Jesus and Moses.

0: Apologetics with an X is found several places nowadays. 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
1: Yeah, you can, and that proves another thing, Jerry. You know, like they said about Manhattan, if I can make it there, I'll make it anywhere. So we make the show there in Manhattan, Kansas, and it can make it anywhere. We're going to start this next set with a song by Alana Miles, her big number one hit, her own really big hit, called Black Velvet. It's about Elvis, if you listen closely. And ours is called Act Selfless, and it's about somebody even more important than Elvis. It's about Jesus. But he's talking about how you should treat other people more important than yourself. It's about when he washed the apostles' feet. After that, we have a parody called Resist Him. It's a parody of Rhiannon by Fleetwood Mac. Then we have Seek Out God to Be Free, a parody of People Got to Be Free by The Rascals, number one for 5 weeks in the summer, fall of 68. And after that, we have Talk and I'll Walk, a parody of Crocodile Walk, a number one hit by Elton John.

0: 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And Jay, how might they let us know what they are thinking?
1: Sure. Well, you can reach us. We do have a Facebook site, Apologetics. 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Or you can email me, Jay, just the letter J, at apologetics.com. Just remember, it's Apologetics with an X, Jay at apologetics.com. Or you can reach Jerry at the station there and see what he has to say, too. So it's all kinds of ways you can reach us and tell us about that stuff. We'd love to hear from our fans. We love it when we find out the people are listening out there. Next set we're going to do, we're going to start out with a parody of ELO's Don't Bring Me Down. It's called Don't Bring Me Cows. It's a pretty funny song. We like to do this one live. It's always been a pretty popular one. After that, we have Superstition by Stevie Wonder.

0: Listen each week at this time for Apologetics with an X right here on your radio station. I'm Jerry Q, and thanks to Jay Jackson, lead singer and lyricist for Apologetics, for sharing the tunes and having a bit of a conversation with us. 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A special thanks goes to our producer, Daniel Hutchinson. 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
15: 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I'm your host, Kurt Wallace. I hope you're having a great weekend. And as we spend some time together this weekend, remember these words from 2 Timothy chapter 2, verse 15. Do your best to present yourself to God as one approved, a worker who does not need to be ashamed and who correctly handles the word of truth. On this weekend show, Forrest Frank is here. He'll talk about his journey during his high school and college days. Micah Tyler will be here to give us his perspective on social media. That should be good. Crowder talks about one of his most memorable worship experiences. And Jason Gray is here to share the story behind a brand new song of his called The Land of the Living. Rachel has the latest in Christian music news. We have future hits from Jason Gray with Sanctus Real, that one I talked about just a moment ago. And another brand new song from Tim Timmons. It's going to be a great show, and we're glad you're listening this weekend. As we kick things off with Matt Maher and his song, Gonna Be All Right.
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0: gonna be all right. It's Matt Maher in at number 20 this week on the Weekend Top 20 Countdown. And you know, some conversations are just too good to wait until next weekend. 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Now back to the Weekend Top 20 Countdown. And this past week, we had a chance to talk with Forrest Frank. And Forrest took a few minutes to talk to us about the path that led him to where he is today. Listen.
1: Well, I grew up in a like Baptist non-denominational home. And so like I grew up in the church. And when I was 8, I would say I like gave my life to Christ, but I don't know if I like really did. Mm-hmm. Or maybe I did at that point or something. But fast forward to later in high school, I started to kind of stray from the faith and started to kind of like, I don't even know. It's like given to like curiosity, and then curiosity kind of builds into like temptations and building into temptations, and basically just started like giving into sin really. And when I started college specifically, I was like, I want to go into college as like just me. I don't want to be the like good Christian guy. Like I won, like in eighth grade, I won like most representative student. So I was like the very like well put together kid on the outside. Then on the inside, I had like struggles and stuff.
0: Sharing the story behind his teenage and college years, that is Forrest Frank. Thank you, Forrest. And speaking of Forrest Frank, he's up next with his song, Okay.
2: Number 19.

0: How about that one? Forrest Frank, Okay. It comes in at number 19 on the weekend top 20 countdown. And if you're like me and your weekend playlist isn't complete until the countdown's on, well, we've got something for you for the rest of the week. Find the Weekend Top 20 Countdown on Instagram. We're there at Weekend Top 20 Countdown. Give us a follow there. Join the conversation. We'll see you there on Instagram. And let's see who we got up next. Oh, look at this. Toby Mac. He's up next with his new one, Lord, It Feels Good.
1: Number 18.

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1: 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Toby Mac at number 18 on the weekend Top 20 Countdown. On last week's countdown, Elevation Rhythm had the number 3 song, Washed.
2: Oh, hallelujah, I've been washed in the water, washed in the blood, I'm as good as you. 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

0: 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CC Winans, will she make it 3 weeks in a row at number one? Let's stay with us and we'll find out together here on the Weekend Top 20 Countdown. We're coming up. It's the top 17 songs. Micah Tyler is here to share some thoughts on social media. And we'll hear a future hit from Tim Timmons. 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
3: Angel 95, Jerry Q, and this is our 37th year at the Riley County Fair, and it's a hot one tonight. So make sure you stop by Potter Fall. It's air conditioned. And, stay as cool as possible, hydrate along the way, and come on out. The carnival's in operation. Final night of the 50th year of the Cobb Valley Rodeo as well. Come by our broadcast booth here right along the midway. If we're not there, pick out a prize such as a phone holder or a top or a fidget stick, whatever. We got some of those to give away. And then sign up for the radio that we'll be giving away as well. That's a sign-up item. But we'll, if we're not in the booth, we're in where the air conditioning is, and we'll return shortly. Anyway, come on out tonight to Riley County Fair. A fun night. Jerry Q for Angel 95.
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0: This is the Weekend Top 20 Countdown. I'm your host, Kurt Wallace. Thank you for listening this weekend. And we're right back into the countdown with Bay Turner and his song, Somebody's Praying.
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0: Now, let's take a look at a song that we think may be a future hit someday here on the countdown. This weekend, it's a brand new song from Tim Timmons. You might remember him from the Mercy Me, I Can Only Imagine 2 movie, right? His song is called The Way We Love, and it's our choice for this week's future hit on the Weekend Top 20 Countdown. Take a listen.

0: Your future hit on the weekend top 20 countdown is called The Way We Love. That is Tim Timmons. And if you'd like to tell us what you think of Tim's brand new song, log on to our website and tell us at weekendtop20countdown.com. Well, this past week, we talked with Micah Tyler, and we asked Micah if he had a perspective or an opinion on social media and the impact it has on today's generation. And here's what Micah said.
1: The social media thing to me is such a hard thing, because I feel like that before all this kind of shook, I mean, it makes people feel so lonely. Like, it makes you feel like you have to, like, we're only getting the highlight reel of everyone's life. And so I think a lot of times teenagers in particular will look and see what either celebrities have or what their friends are showing. And listen, there's no telling how many filters and how many selfies it took to get the perfect post, to post on there, and what they, you know, whatever that took. And so I think that we play this comparison game, which, you know, I've heard this quote attributed to a half dozen different people. C.S. Lewis, I think it was Teddy Roosevelt, who said that comparison is the thief of joy. And so I think that that's a struggle that I see with teenagers, that they're constantly comparing themselves to everyone else's perfect. They're trying to compare it to their everyday life. But also with social media, I've been so impressed that, like, I mean, youth groups are still, like, they know how to have an online Bible service right now because they know how to be connected to the internet. They know how to encourage each other. They know how to stay connected. Like, there's kids who aren't going to graduate from high school that are probably talking to the people that they went to school with just as much, if not more, because of messaging each other and because of being able to use technology to do those things. And so it's been neat to see how I think this has brought out the best in people and the worst in people. But, man, I always want to cheer on the best. I always want to look at it and say, man, people are resilient. I pray that what COVID-19 is teaching these students right now and these teenagers right now is going to make our world so much better 10 years from now, whenever they're the ones out there running it.
0: Sharing his thoughts on social media's challenges and benefits, that's Micah Tyler. Thank you, Micah. And speaking of challenges and benefits, it's Micah Tyler. This is his song, Perfectly.
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6: Angel 95, it's our 37th year at the Riley County Fair. We've seen a lot of the things in those 37th year of being out here at the fairgrounds. We've had warm weather, certainly hot weather today, and we've also had some very rainy weather during the fairs in the past 37 years, but anytime's a good time to come out to the Riley County Fair. Stay hydrated, of course, and enjoy all the exhibits. There's commercial exhibits here, as well as our very own commercial exhibit for Angel 95. So stop by our booth and sign up for the radio we're giving away. Also, we have some little plastic items to give away. The phone holders, the fidget sticks, and the tops are all free here. And it's at our broadcast booth right down the Midway Center. And we'll be glad to talk to you. And, you know, tell us what your favorite part of the fair is. All right, whether you like the carnival, the rodeo, all the exhibits, a variety of exhibits here, let us know what you like the best. Come on out to the Riley County Fair. It's in action right now through Monday night.
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1: Thank you so much for joining us here on the Weekend Top 20 Countdown. I'm Kurt Wallace. I hope you're having a great weekend. Psalm 86 says, "Teach me your ways, O Lord, that I may live according to your truth. Grant me purity of heart so that I may honor you." 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

0: Pastor Taryn Wells. That is Breathe On It, number 15 on the weekend Top 20 Countdown. And here at The Countdown, we'd love to keep the conversation going after The Countdown wraps up. 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And speaking of Facebook, we got a note this week from Catherine Doyle from Massachusetts, who sent us a note in response to our poll question, are you watching or did you watch the World Cup? And Catherine said, no, I didn't watch it. I have no interest in soccer. I just kept up with the recap on the news. I'm with you there, Catherine. I think a lot of people, you know, maybe started to understand soccer a little bit better, and it's not a very high-scoring sport, is it? We appreciate you reaching out to us. 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Tasha Layton is up next with Meet Me in the Valley.
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0: Rachel James is here with that.
2: Elevation Rhythm has a brand new live album out, and it's named after the song you've been hearing everywhere. It's called Washed, named after their current number one single that recently topped all four major Christian radio charts simultaneously. That's a pretty significant milestone for the collective, and this album feels like a natural way to mark that moment. But it's more than just a snapshot of one night. The nine-song project was recorded live during weekly youth nights at Elevation Church in Charlotte, North Carolina. So it's really a documentation of an entire season of worship and what God has been doing in the lives of young people through that. Creative director Josh Holiday described it as trying to put in a bottle what God has been doing in their youth. And if the album has you wanting to experience it live, Elevation Rhythm is heading out on the Wash Tour this fall, hitting multiple cities for two nights of worship each, along with run clubs and Bible studies built around community. Tickets are available now at elevationworship.com.
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1: 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Number 13 on the Weekend Top 20 Countdown. I'm Kurt Wallace. Coming up, we got the 12 biggest songs in the country for you and the results of last week's online poll about the World Cup soccer tournament. 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
5: Little Christmas Market. When Olivia learns the property her late father built is up for sale, she scrambles to come up with a plan to save it, which means confronting her feelings for Grayson, the architect whose family wants to buy the land. Their growing friendship complicates things further since Grayson's pledge to help her find a solution that works for everyone. It's a cozy entry in Hallmark's Christmas in July lineup, mixing small-town stakes with a gentle will-they-won't-they romance. The film leans on community friendship and family bonds, with characters consistently supporting each other and pushing for the best outcome. Light Christian elements show up too, like characters exchanging Merry Christmas wishes among the festive decorations. One character does prioritize business growth at others' expense for a while, but shows real remorse and comes around by the end, embracing a plan that benefits everyone. Overall, the content remains unobjectionable.

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2: Welcome back, my friends, to the Weekend Top 20 Countdown. I'm your host, Kurt Wallace. And you know, music has a funny way of showing up exactly when we need it. One song can become a reminder that we're not alone, right? Another one becomes the soundtrack of a brand new chapter in our life. And if that's happened to you, don't keep it to yourself. Give us a call. Tell us that story. On the Weekend Top 20 Countdown toll-free comment line, the number is 888-295 and the word show. That's 888-295 and the word show. Now we're back to the countdown. Pat Barrett, he's up next with I've Got a Fire.
1: Number 12.

0: I've Got a Fire, Pat Barrett in at number 12 on the weekend top 20 countdown. Hey, don't forget, each week we conduct an informal poll on our website. And when we asked you last time, are you watching the World Cup? Well, 6% of you answered, stopped watching once the USA lost. Another 6% said, yes, but I'm not American. 20% replied, yes, go USA. And a big 68% of you said, nope, we're not watching. Now, in this week's poll, we'd like to know this. Who's your favorite fictional superhero? Is it Batman, Spider-Man, Superman, Wonder Woman, or I never really got into superheroes? Where's Larry Boy on that list? Let us know who your favorite fictional superhero is at WeekendTop20Countdown.com. Larry Boy should be on there. I'm just saying. Now it's back to the countdown with Carly Ann Taylor. She should definitely be here on the show. It's Why Should I Worry?
1: Number 11.

0: 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Carly Ann Taylor at number 11 on the Weekend Top 20 Countdown. I'm Kurt Wallace. 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Thank you so much for doing that today. Coming up, we got your top 10 favorite songs on our way to the number one song in the country. 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
0: We're back. It's the second half of the Weekend Top 20 Countdown. Thanks for listening this weekend. I'm Kurt Wallace. In John 14:6, Jesus said, "I am the way, the truth, and the life. No one can come to the Father except through me." Each weekend, the Weekend Top 20 Countdown is heard on some great radio stations all over North America, like our friends at WCTL in Erie, Pennsylvania, the home of Mornings with Dan and Lori. The morning show has a cute little cartoon picture of those two in the studio this weekend. That's pretty cool. Thank you, Dan and Lori and WCTL. And on Spirit FM 90.5 in Tampa Bay, Florida, the home of the morning show with Davis Watts and Maria Pendleton. What a beautiful part of the country. Thank you, Spirit FM, for airing the show every weekend. And thank you for listening to the Weekend Top 20 Countdown. And we're right back to the countdown, kicking off the top 10 with Mercy Me and Make It Well.
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0: Mercy Me, Make It Well, the number 10 song on the weekend Top 20 Countdown. I'm Kurt Wallace. And you know, it's hard to believe that in some parts of the country, we're already talking about back to school season, right? When I was a kid, it was like Memorial Day and then Labor Day, right? That long of a summer. Now it's a lot shorter for some parts. But you know, some things haven't changed, like back to school shopping. When I was a kid back in the 70s, yeah, I'm that old, school shopping usually meant a stack of spiral notebooks, right? A fresh pack of pencils. Yeah, pencils. Crayons. Maybe a Trapper Keeper if you were lucky. You'd sharpen every pencil before the first day. And there was just something about opening up a brand new notebook with those perfectly blank pages, wasn't there? Well, these days, the supply list might include a laptop, a tablet, chargers, and passwords instead of pencils and paper. Technology has changed a lot, hasn't it? But you know, some things haven't changed at all. Every school year still feels like a fresh start. New teachers, new friends, new opportunities, a new chance to learn, to grow, and maybe even become a little better than you were the year before. And those fresh starts with back to school kind of makes me think about God, because God's in the business of fresh starts too. No matter what this year or this week has looked like, God's grace is always new, isn't it? So whether you're filling a notebook or just opening up a blank screen, here's hoping that you step into this new season with hope, purpose, and the confidence that God is writing a beautiful story in your life. Now let's get back to the weekend Top 20 Countdown, where we're up to the latest from Crowder, who told us the story about one of his first worship experiences. Listen.
1: The thing that made worship really click for me, it was actually, it's kind of bizarre, maybe a little atypical to what you might expect me to say, but it was after a worship service we had here in Waco, Texas at our church. It was like one of those mornings when everything felt like it was clicking. I mean, the music was just, it was just incredibly moving. The congregation was totally into it. And so we got done and we're in the hallway after the deal, feeling pretty good about our role in the morning, going, oh man, that was just incredible. And then the student that goes to school at Baylor, she comes around the corner chasing this little bitty 4 or 5 year old kid who's just screaming, and she's like running after the little kid. And I thought about this girl who sacrificed the moment we just had together in a corporate setting to chase little kids around. And I thought, man, that's the picture of worship right there. Is it, you know, whose experience this morning is more true? And for me, it was more than the songs and more than the experience even of music. It was this girl who's sacrificing and being obedient to what God's called her to do, and that's just to serve the folks that she's around. So that was just a changing moment for me, for sure.
0: Crowder sharing a moment when he saw how worship was more than just music. I love that. Thank you, David. And speaking of Crowder, he's up next with his buddy Phil Wickham. This is called It Really Is Amazing Grace.
2: Number 9.

0: 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It really is Amazing Grace. 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
0: Rachel James is here with that.
2: Matthew West has announced his 14th studio album, and he's got a new single to go along with it. The album is called Jesus is King, due out September 25th. And Matthew said he needed to make this record as much as he needed anyone else to hear it. Life has a way of making fears, failures, and the noise of the world feel bigger than they really are. And these songs became a reminder to his own heart that none of those things get the final word. Only Jesus does. The first single is called Back to Jesus, and it's out now. It's a song for anyone who has wandered, carried shame, or believed the lie that there's no way back. He comes into this album fresh off his 39th number one song and with a sold-out performance at Red Rocks Amphitheater coming up on August 4th alongside Chris Tomlin. The Jesus is King tour kicks off September 10th with 17 stops across the country. For more information, visit MatthewWest.com. I'm Rachel James with Music News.
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0: 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Okay, stay with us here on the countdown. We got the top 7 songs in the country coming up for you. And Jason Gray is here to share the story behind his song called Land of the Living. 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
0: Now it's time to take a look at another song that we think may be a future hit someday here on the Countdown. This weekend, it's a brand new song from Jason Gray and Sanctus Real. The song is called Land of the Living. And Jason recently stopped by the studio and he shared his thoughts about that song. Listen.
2: Land of the Living was inspired by Psalm 27:13. I love this verse because it reminds me that our hope is not only eternal, right? That, because in some ways it can be easier to believe that eventually God is going to make everything right, that given enough time, he will work all things together for the good of those who love him. And that is good news, but sometimes I need help right now. And this psalm speaks to that. It says, I remain confident of this. I will see the goodness of the Lord in the land of the living, here and now in this life, while I still draw breath. And that's a good reminder that our hope is not only eternal, but it's for right now, maybe when I need it the most.
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0: Jamie McDonald has quite the life story. She really does. And boy, what a great song there. It's Ain't No Way, number 6, here on the Weekend Top 20 Countdown. 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The 5 biggest songs in the country are coming up. And in Philippians chapter 4, Paul tells us some things that we should think on. 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
0: 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I'm Kurt Wallace. 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I hope you're having a good weekend. And Philippians chapter 4, verse 8 tells us, finally, brothers and sisters, whatever is true, whatever is noble, whatever is right, whatever is pure, whatever is lovely, whatever is admirable, if anything is excellent or praiseworthy, think about such things. That's a pretty good list there. And we know you're busy people sometimes, and you may not be able to hear the countdown on this great radio station when it airs on the air, right? Well, the good news is you can always catch up on our podcast page. 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

0: Demons with a small D, by the way. Josiah Queen at number 5 on the Weekend Top 20 Countdown. And this may be a surprise to you, but one of my favorite parts of the Weekend Top 20 Countdown isn't actually counting down the songs. It's actually hearing your stories. Yeah, every week on our comment line, we get to hear how God has used a song at the right moment, at the right time, to touch your life. So if there's a song that maybe carried you through a tough season this week, so if there's a song maybe that carried you through a tough time this week, maybe answered a prayer, or just wouldn't leave your heart, I mean, you couldn't get it out of your head, we'd love to hear that story. Our toll-free comment line, it's open right now at 888-295 and the word show. That's 888-295 and the word show. Now we're back to the countdown. Matthew West is up next, the former number one song. This is called Good.
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1: Matthew West still in the top five with that one. Good is at number four this week on the weekend top 20 countdown. And you know, radio used to be like a one-way conversation. Well, not anymore. We'd love connecting with you during the week, too. And you can do that when you follow us on Instagram. You'll find us on Instagram under the name The Weekend Top 20 Countdown. Behind-the-scene moments, artist highlights, maybe a few surprises along the way. Come on, come hang out with us on Instagram. You'll find us under the name The Weekend Top 20 Countdown. And you'll find us going back to the countdown now with Zach Williams and his song Wait For Me.
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7: A Castle of Our Own on Hallmark Plus. An overworked architect named Marley takes her teenage daughter Lily on a beach trip to Cannon Cove after her ex-husband Dan cancels their plans. Marley's buried in work demands, and Lily feels ignored and shut out. The trip is supposed to fix that. At the cabin, Marley meets Adam, a compassionate contractor, and the two end up teaming up for a sandcastle competition. It's a slow-burn romance, more about healing than fireworks, wrapped in a lot of scenic charm. The film builds around wholesome, good characters throughout. Religion never comes up directly, but moral principles run through every scene. The story leans into themes of co-parenting, work/life balance, and unexpected love, all set against the picturesque backdrop of Cannon Cove, with an emphasis on positivity and character, even when things get hard. The real question, hanging over it all, can Marley and Adam trust anyone else again after their own divorces? Movie Guide advises light caution due to the topic of divorce.

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2: Welcome back. I'm Kurt Wallace. This is the Weeknd Top 20 Countdown with two songs to go. And after 2 weeks at number one, CeCe Winan steps back to the number two spot with her song Worthy of It All.
1: Number two.

0: Such a good song. After 2 weeks at number one, CeCe Winans steps back to number two with her song Worthy of It All on the Weekend Top 20 Countdown. And before we hear the new number one song in the country, we turn back to our Facebook page where listener Bob Ballard sent us a note in response to our poll question, are you watching or did you watch the World Cup? And Bob said, I watched some of it, but one game was special as I watched as one of my grandsons was a student that accompanied one of the players onto the field during opening ceremony. Come on, how cool is that? What a thrill for him and for you guys too. Thanks, Bob, for sending us that note. We appreciate you reaching out to us. We're glad you're one of our Facebook friends. And if you'd like to be our friend, just like Bob, the grandpa of one of those famous kids walking the players onto the field at the World Cup and more than 15,000 other listeners, just go to facebook.com/weekendtop20countdown or look for the Facebook link on our website, which is weekendtop20countdown.com. Now, we are up to the number one song in the country, and it's brand new at the top of the chart this week. Stepping up from number three to number one, Elevation Rhythm and Washed is the number one song in the country on the Weekend Top 20 Countdown.
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0: Elevation Rhythm, Washed, the new number one song here on the Weekend Top 20 Countdown. Congratulations. And there you have it, the 20 songs at the top of your playlist. 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The Weekend Top 20 Countdown is produced by Jason Burrows. Our executive producers are Ken Farley and Brandon Rabar. The show is written by Wes Shadler and Katie Hansconnect. And Rachel James is always here with the latest in Christian music news. Next week, we get to do it all again. And I hope you'll join us as we count down the top 20 Christian songs in America. Until then, from the Wallace household, I am Kurt Wallace. Finally getting some ripe tomatoes out of the garden. And boy, they are delicious this year. My wife, Amy, she has one of them green thumbs. I'm glad she does. So good. Have a wonderful weekend. God bless you, and we'll talk to you next week.
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5: 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I'm Aaron and V. Greenman. 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

Hello and welcome to He Will Rock You with me, Aaron Graham. That's Memphis, Aaron Graham. That's Memphis Mayfire opening today's show. And Shape Shifter. It's great to be back with you once again. Another show, another day, another week. How it flies. Hope you're enjoying your summer, whatever you're up to. Hope you're having a great day, whatever you're up to as well, of course. I am Aaron Graham, as I said. I'm here with you for the next couple of hours here on He Will Rock You. Whether you're listening here on Angel 95 or one of our radio station partners, you're welcome. I'm so glad to have you. And I got some good music for you coming up. We got some brand new music coming up later on to share with you. But first, let's go back to 2025. Here's Chaotic Resemblance and Chaotic Resemblance.

Once again, that's a new song from Shite and Ken Tamplin and Chuck Ping. That's Kingdom Come, based on the Lord's Prayer. And I want to thank Ken for sending that one over to me here at He Will Rock You. 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And if you can, why not download it? And you heard before that, of course, Les Carlson and He's God from his new album, Free Will. Well, it's great to have you once again here on He Will Rock You. If you want to get in touch with me, you can. 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And that's whether you'd like to hear a song from yesteryear or you'd like to hear something that's up current and up to date. Why not get in touch with me? I'd love to hear from you. Coming up in the show later on, we've got some new music from Skillet and Seventh Day Slumber. But right now, here's The Protest and Chains Are For Breaking.

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All right, rockers, we're taking it back, way back, to five of the bands that paved the way for Christian metal as we know it. These next few artists is a reminder that God has been using heavy music to reach hearts for decades. Crank it up, let the nostalgia hit, and let the truth in these lyrics speak louder than ever.

That's 7 Days Slumber. It's me here on He Will Rock You. And that's our version of Praise by Elevation Worship, of course. And, of course, it's great to have you, as I said. And if you do want to get in touch with me, you know how to do that. 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
2: Hey, this is Daniel Britt, and here's what's new in Christian music this week. Josh Baldwin's Spirit of the Living God is a powerful heart cry for the presence of God to move among his people, and it's out now.

0: And Matthew West announces his upcoming Jesus is King, coming September 24th. And the new single, Back to Jesus, is out now.
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0: That's Ignescent and Joker. For that you heard Filthy Looker by Petra. Some Peter Womb on it this time. And here's your brand new song coming from you from Skillet. It's a brand new single, and I do believe I heard something about a new album on the way. Here they are with Scream.
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Here's a question that everybody wants to know the answer to, and that is, who is holding on to you? Does somebody holding on to me, does somebody have my best at heart? And the answer, folks, is a question and answer that settles everything. He does. John chapter 10, verses 27 and 28. Listen to this. My sheep listen to my voice. I know them, and they follow me. No one

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That's you. So you who are weary, wrestling with everything in the world around us, man, it's a heavy burden. And he says, I know it's a heavy burden. That's why I died for you. That's why I set you free. That's why I'm holding on to you. He says, come to me, all of you who are weary and overburdened, and what? I will give you rest. It's a promise. And you are kept today, folks. And by your strength, you can't do it. By his, you can do everything. It's his strength, his grip that holds us. And don't forget, you are blessed. 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

0: You told me another time that sometimes you hear voices talking to you, can't see the people. Does that happen often?
1: Yes, I think it's all day.
0: All day?
1: Yes, I don't think my head could have been free of anybody talking.
0: Can you hear them now?
1: Oh, yeah.

0: right, rockers, we're taking it back, way back, to five of the bands that paved the way for Christian metal as we know it. These next few artists is a reminder that God has been using heavy music to reach hearts for decades. Crank it up, let the nostalgia hit, and let the truth in these lyrics speak louder than ever.
1: Well, it's the time of the show once again where we look back at yesteryear and some of the classic Christian rock and music that has really impacted the Christian music scene and the rock scene in many ways as well. Before you hear this section of songs, you heard Lying Whispers by Human Code and some Panic Room by Disciple. But we're going back to 1986 for this one. Here's Motherlode and the Rock of Ages.

sounding excellent, of course, here in 2026. Mother Lode, Rock of the Angels. Love it. We go back to 1994 for the next one. Here's Red Sea and Hellbound Train.

Who remembers Red Sea? Doesn't it just sound so, so good? Help by Tree, and I think the album's called Blood, back in 1994. We'll stay in the 90s with this one. 1993, here's Fear Not, Until the End of My Days.

Wasn't that a great album that came out in 93, Fear Not? Still have that one on cassette too. What a great song. Till the End of My Days. Bit of a power ballad. Wasn't that the thing that was going around late 80s, early 90s, I remember? Yeah. Well, let's go back again to, I think this one was 1986. Here's Bride, Forever in Darkness.

course, Bride still making music in 2026, and we have played their music here on He Will Rock You. But what a great song. That was out on Pure Metal Records all the way back there in the 80s. And for our final track of this section of our top five, we're going back to 1991 with another band that came out on Pure Metal Star Song label. Here's Exalt and History.

Striper there with Throne of Thorns. Well, it's that time of the show where we count down our top 10, brought to you by Christian Music Weekly, and we play our top 3 songs brought to you by Christian Music Weekly. So let's begin at number 10, Devin Williams and Curses. Number 9, Ignescent featuring Clint Laurie and Chariot of Fire. Number 8 is Switchfoot, Wake Up Mr. Crow. Number 7 is Petra and Filthy Lucre. Number 6 is Natural State featuring Disciple and Losing It. Number 5 is Behold a Beloved, Andrew Stanton, Ready to Die. Nate Parrish and Under the Weather with Jason Dunn at number 4. And at number 3, once again this week, here is Manifest and Catch Me If You Can.

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And at number two this week, here is from Ravens to Doves and Everything.

time we bring you our number one song. It's been there for weeks, actually, at number one. Hasn't shifted. Don Michelle's new band, Altera, is still there at number one. And I'm just looking here. I think it's been 18 weeks on the chart. And it's been sitting at number one for, I don't know how long, weeks. Here they are with Black Hole.

that's Angelic Forces and Force the Fight. Before that, you heard For Kingdom's Cause and Bleed with some Broken Bones and Bullet Holes by Brad Smith, and CPR 317, Rally the Troops. Well, we got to rally the troops up because we're at the end of another show. And I want to thank you for joining me this week. And if you do want to get in touch with me, you want to say hello, or you want to request a song, why not contact me at aaronvgrahammusic@gmail.com. 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Until next week, I have been Aaron Graham. I hope you've had a great day, enjoyed the music. I look forward to sharing more with you again here on He Will Rock You. Playing out with this one, here's 3 Days Under, My King.

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7: 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All right, coming up on the show, man, the book tour, The Bible is Better Than Netflix, is in full effect. I'll tell you how we can get out to your location or how you can get your hands on the latest copy of the newest, hottest Christian book out on the market. Yep, on the road to the bestsellers. I'll tell you about that. More new music than you can ever take in segment four. Segment three, I got three things. I got 11 vintage cooking hacks that most people forget about, and is too much sleep dangerous? Too much sleep dangerous. I'll definitely talk about that. Mark White shows up in segment two, and I got the top 15 songs from around the nation. Hey, the cell phone check is back, and you can always check in at 281-886-3915. 281-886-3915 is the number, or you can always email us if you got a business or a brand and you want us to talk about it. 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Without any further ado, let's jump into the top 15 songs from around the nation. Let's start it off with a brand new song. He's back. This is the second time in 2 weeks with a new song, but this song is called We Back. Okay, We Back. Okay, Andy Mineo starts us off with the number 15 song. Let's go.
8: Number 15.

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1: 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The number 14 song is All I Need. You all that I can't sing. Here he is, 1K Few. Goes like this.
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0: 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We count them down, 15 down to number one. The cell phone check is on the way, so get those texts in right now. I hadn't heard from you in a few weeks, all right? 281-886-3915. As we get into the number 13 song, it's Heaven Sent by Miles Minnick featuring Lecrae, and it goes like this inside the Bless Me's Live Weekend Syndicated Show.
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0: 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The cell phone check is up next. Stick and stay, don't move. I'm going to read your text messages live on the radio, and I'll tell you about it next. After the number 11 song, here's Forrest Frank. 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

0: 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It's time for that cell phone check. It is growing. All the way from St. Marcos, Texas, Genesis is checking in. Thank you. Shayna Johnson, Frisco, Texas, thank you for checking in. Aaliyah Ray, Tampa, Florida, I see you. Lucia, all the way in Albuquerque, New Mexico, definitely checking in. Riri, Austin, Texas, I see you checking in. Isaiah, my frat brother, checking in. I want to say, is it South Carolina also? Larry Robinson, I see you checking in. Paulus Island, South Carolina, checking in. Maggie G, checking in. Phil in Wisconsin, checking in. And you can always check in, too. 281-886-3915 as we get into the number 10 song. Might Not Go, it's Show Baraka. He sounds like this.
1: Number 10.

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1: 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Pick up a book or two. All right. The number 9 song, The Gospel of Thunder, Alex Jean. Sounds
2: number
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0: 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This guy is one of the best artists in Christian hip-hop, and I don't know if he gets his just due, but he's on his countdown. This is the second time. 1K Fuel featuring 1K P-Son. This is called Yet. Check him out.
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0: 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Count of down, seven down to number one. We are inside of segment two. This segment is brought to you by Lockdown Love. Those people that may be incarcerated behind bars and cannot afford to make the phone call. So we're asking people to afford it for them. They call. Sometimes they need prayer. Sometimes they just need to talk. But you can also always sow a seed at our Cash App at Blessed Beats. B-L-E-S-S-E-D. Beats is spelled with a Z. B-E-A-T-Z. Let's continue the countdown. Number seven song. Happy birthday to the homie Bizzle, who celebrated one this week. Here he is right now with On Me. Number seven.
6: Yeah. The Bible says that the heart is deceitful.

0: 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What I don't expect is people in the church to do the same. Nowadays, denomination is synonymous with gang.
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0: 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We do this each and every week. Hey, sir. Hey, ma'am. If you got a business, you got a brand, or you're an artist and you want us to spread your message across the nation, it is easy. Drop me an email. Tell me about it. Let me know. I'll reach out to you and we can actually talk about your business on the radio. Yes, we can. All right. 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Let's go. The number six song.
1: Number six.

0: 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Jackie Hill Perry is really underrated when it comes to artistry, but she comes in at the number 5 spot called Tell No Lies, featuring the king of Christian hip-hop, Lecrae, and it goes like this.
1: Number 5.

0: Enrique is syndicated. So this artist right here, I always see him on Instagram, and he's always having a bottle of water while he's rapping. But here's the interesting thing. He always takes the brand off the water. And I'm always like, do you refill that bottle, or is this just your thing because nobody's sponsoring you? Either way it goes, he has great music. Kinda Wanna, let you hear it. Name of the song, Kinda Wanna. Number four, Lathan Warlick. Check him out.
1: Number four.
2: Yeah. I kinda

0: songs to go inside the Blessed Beats Live Weekend Syndicated Show. Special three songs to go because this guy, this is his third time on the countdown. I don't think I've ever had an artist on the countdown three or more times. But here he is. 1K Few is called Aretha at number three.
1: Number three.

0: dedicated show. I'm always rooting for this guy. It's Jared Sanders. He's one of the first artists that ever came on the show about 4 years ago, and he's still doing his thing for the Lord. Calls this one Glory to the Lord. Check it out at number two.
1: Number two.

0: 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And
1: all right, this is the Blessed Beats Live Weekend Syndicated Show. We made it down to the number one song on the countdown this week. No other artist with no bigger swag than this guy right here. From fashion to faith, he really represents the kingdom, and he does it well. Absolutely love it. After his son. Say that three times fast. It's called Keanu's song, KB, at number one for the third week in a row.
2: Number one.
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0: 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And tag some of the artists and let them know where their ranking is on the countdown. Time to check in Alabama with the homie Mark White. He makes a difference in a minute. Mark?
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1: On this Make a Difference Minute, Heather Sorrell shares part of her family's journey as her husband, Benny, lives with young-onset Parkinson's. It's a story of resilience, love, and the power of walking through life's challenges with faith and determination. Let's talk about Benny's battle, A Family in Need, which is the GoFundMe that Jennifer set up to try to support you and Benny and your family right now.
3: It has been a tough year. There's been a lot of things, financially speaking, and his medications are, usually you're adding more medications as you go along. He's had so many different doctor's visits. And there's some, like, some supplies as he goes along. And sadly, they're not always inexpensive. We need to get him on a BiPAP machine, and the BiPAP machine right now we're trying to work with insurance, but initially they said they will not cover it. Well, that's a very large price item that he needs to help him with day-to-day functioning. So Jennifer set this up, and it has just been a blessing to be able to purchase some things, to be able to pay off some things, and to help us just day-to-day be able to focus on him and focus on how can we take the best care of you that we can.
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0: 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Stick and stay. We'll be right back with more of your favorites along the way. Segment 3, it's next.

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6: 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All right? Check this new song out right now. Love it. This is

0: 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More and more new music coming your way. Y'all let me know if there's new stuff out there. I think I'm going to start a Spotify Blessed Beats playlist to continue to put all of this new music on there. But check out new music like this one. Why Do We? Here's D1. Check them out.
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1: 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This one is called Lifetime. 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

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Look, tell your label and whoever sent you, I'm back to business. 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
5: 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Segment 3 goes a little interesting. You ever thought about having too much sleep? Is too much sleep dangerous for you? 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

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No, not really yawning. But if you ever think about it, sometimes we say we don't get enough sleep, and that's bad for you, of course. But how about getting too much sleep? Yeah, check this out. Sleeping for too long is worse for your health than lack of sleep. A new study has suggested that first and foremost, too much sleep, I correlate that with procrastination. Yeah, but researchers have found people who regularly sleep for fewer hours than 7 per night or more than 9 are at risk with their health, right? Study revealed that those people sleeping for fewer than 7 hours were 14% more likely to die from certain causes of illness from just not moving the body. Yeah, the body is not made for us to just lay around. I think that's a whole Bible sermon in itself, a sermon I would call Get Up and Move Your Body, right? Right. But it also showed the increased risk for bad health or even death for 34% for people who are sleeping more and more and more on the regulars. Yeah. So it's some good times where you should actually take some time off, rest your body, recharge your brain and let your body just reheal or just rest. But sometimes too much rest can be bad. Now that I think about it, too much of anything can be bad. You think? What are your thoughts? Send me an email, blessedbeatsmedia@gmail.com. Stick and stay, more of your favorites long way. Don't you?

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I am hungry and I need a cook in my life. Yeah, if you can't cook, when I come right back, 11 vintage cooking hacks most people have forgotten about. Ooh, this should be good. I'll talk about it next time.

Cookies Live Weekend syndicated show. Let's jump right into it, right? There are cooking hacks out there to make your food taste a little bit better, and some people have easily forgotten about them. So I got 11 of them for you that will make remind you or make you a better cook. Like number 11, enhancing your coffee with salt. Yeah, did you not know that? Speaking of that, I'm not a big coffee drinker, but I'll tell you this. I enhance all my fruit with a little sprinkle, not a season, but a little sprinkle of salt. Number 10 on this list, adding mayonnaise to cake batter. Ugh, never knew that, adding mayonnaise to cake batter. Kind of sounds like a cruel joke, doesn't it? But to understand this, you might have to actually do some research, but it makes your cake more savory is what a chef have said. All right, number 9 on this list, storing your cookie dough in ice trays. Yep, that's keeping the cookie dough fresh so that it didn't seal. Did you know that? Right? Right? Number 8 on the list, balancing your cake pan upside down on a glass bottle. What does that do? Balancing the cake pan upside down on the top of a glass bottle is an old school hack, is what the experts say for older generations for stuff like angel food cake, right? At this point, you're likely wondering, how does this all work? Well, what it does is it makes your cake fluffy and light at the top. I don't know how it does it, but it absolutely does it. All right, stick and stay. When I come back, I'll have more of those hacks.

don't know, I just love doing these switch-ups, you know what I'm saying? I want you to feel like you and Brad Connie right now, heading straight to the beach, right down off of Las Olas. Yeah. But you know it's one of them days that all the dunks are, you know what I'm saying? Not the shoes, not dunks. Talking about the whips. Big boys. 954. You know about them teams.

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Stick and stay when I come right back. It's new music. Segment 4 is next. Don't move. 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
2: Worship with Andy Christman. Your worship starts right now.

The joy of the Lord is my strength. What a way to start our time together here on worship. I'm Andy Christman. Thanks for joining me and millions around the world as we lift our voices and sing as we give our great God the praise that He deserves. I'm excited to have this time with you today. So come on, let's continue to lift up a voice of praise with music from SEU Worship. This is worship.

the best in modern worship music from churches and worship leaders around the world. I'm Andy Christman. This is Worship. If you'd like to see a list of all the songs that I'm playing on today's show, of course, that list is always at andychristman.com. While you're there, make sure you check out my podcast. It's called One Degree of Andy. Hey, we're just getting started. More great songs of worship are coming up right now.

0: This is Alan Lears from New Century Bank, 2815 Anderson Avenue in Manhattan. 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
3: 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This is

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That's music from Chris Tomlin with How Good It Is. I'm Andy Christman. Welcome to worship wherever you are, whatever you're doing. 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He is worthy of all our praise. Here's music now from Celebration Music, and this is worship.

Psalm 92 says, "Those who are planted in the house of the Lord shall flourish in the courts of our God. They shall still bear fruit in old age. They shall be fresh and flourishing to declare that the Lord is upright. He is my rock, and there is no unrighteousness in him." Wow, what a thing to say that our God is faithful and righteous, and he deserves to be praised. So let's continue to sing and sing loudly. I'm Andy Christman. This is Worship.

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That's music from Passion and Brooke Lichard Wood with Garment of Praise. I'm Andy Christman. Thanks for joining me today for worship. I would love to hear from you this week. You can find me on Facebook, X, Instagram, YouTube, and at my website, andychristman.com. Let's continue to sing now with music from Red Rocks. This is worship.

Father which art in heaven, hallowed be thy name. Thy kingdom come, thy will be done in earth as it is in heaven. Give us this day our daily bread, and forgive us our sins, as we forgive those who sin against us. And lead us not into temptation, but deliver us from evil. For thine is the kingdom and the power and the glory forever. And everyone said, amen. Let's continue to sing. Our God is worthy of our praise. I'm Andy Christman. This is worship. What?

0: That's music from Matt Maher with the Lord's Prayer. I'm Andy Christman.
1: Hands up!
0: Thanks for joining me today for worship. The Bible tells us in Psalm 150, let everything that has breath praise the Lord. That means you. That means me. Come on, let's sing now with music from Elevation Rhythm. This is worship.
1: Good.

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And while you're there, make sure to check out my podcast and all the other things I'm doing beyond the radio show. 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

I just love that song. That's Tarn Wells with Let the Church Sing. I'm Andy Christman. This is Worship. I heard this song sung at a church not long ago, and I just fell in love with it, so I thought I'd play it on the show today. This is Abide by Aaron Williams and John Reddick, and this is Worship.

Heavenly Father, we just want to offer up a prayer of gratefulness. Thank you for being so good to us, for sending your Son Jesus Christ to die on a cross for us, for always being there when we call upon your name. Lord, we love you. We give you our praise. In Jesus' name, everyone said, amen. Let's continue to sing our songs of gratefulness and praise to our great God. I'm Andy Christman. This is Worship.

0: 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For more information, log on to www.ogdenbiblechurch.com or call 785-410-1990. 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

That's music from Phil Wickham, Brandon Lake, and Chris Brown with So So Good. I'm Andy Christman. This is Worship. Here's a brand new song from Passion. I think this is a pretty good one. This is called What a Worthy Name. And this is Worship.

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I'm Andy Christman. 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Until next week, may the Lord bless you and keep you. May the Lord make His face to shine upon you and be gracious to you. May the Lord lift up His countenance upon you and give you peace. Let's continue to worship.

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1: But the time is coming, indeed. 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John 4, 23. Each week, we will bring you an experience that has been set to bring you into a place where you can worship. 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Some say it's energetic. 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Reaching around the world and reaching all for Christ. It's worship.

Wilbur, and the great I am. I'm Jay the Rack Man, and thank you for joining me this week. Oh, what a week. Got a migraine, maybe a headache, possibly a cold, or perhaps you're just feeling really old. Welcome to Worship with Jay. Where you choose the volume, we create the environment for you to worship. 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I've always wanted to say that. Because I never know. I mean, I've got systems that'll tell me where you might be listening from, but it never tells me who is listening. And, you know, that's not a bad thing. I don't need to know everything about the people who listen. I just would love to hear from you to let me know how you enjoy what the worship show, what the worship experience means to you. 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We can also use that to send a message back to you if you want. There's a form that you can fill out, or you can call us directly at the studio. Leave a message at 530-643-7222. That's 530-643-7222. Here's our Bible verse for this hour. The world and its desires pass away, but whoever does the will of God lives forever. Now, I love that. Whoever does the will of God lives forever. However, I don't think that means we're going to be in this old body of ours. I think the promise of God is that he went and prepared, and he's already done it, a place for us. And if he was not coming back, he would have told us so. So he is coming back for a bride, the bride of Christ, to rise again with him in glory with a new heavenly body. By the way, the scripture verse for that is 1 John 2:17. Here's Rachel Robinson and Shout to the Lord.

0: Welcome to Today's Hope with Christian Rickards. The enemy has many tricks up his sleeve. One of his most favorite weapons is called discouragement. If you are doing anything to advance God's kingdom and make a difference, it is a guarantee that he will try to use this tool. That's because Satan sees the danger in the dream. If he can stop you early on in your endeavor, or before you even start, he knows that he has won in his quest. The authentic destiny God gave you, not some superficial goal, but the one through which he wants to use you to draw people to him, is invaluable. Therefore, it's the enemy's constant mission to convince you that it's a waste of time. Sometimes he speaks through the negativity of others, but usually he doesn't even have to do that. All he has to do is whisper his lie in your ear. "Who are you kidding?" he says. "You really think you are going to make a difference?" There have been creative projects I knew God was calling me to do. I was so excited in the beginning. Then the enemy lurked in with his destructive words. He said, "No one is even going to see this, so why are you bothering? What you are doing doesn't matter. Don't even try." I've come to realize I'm on the right track when Satan wants to stop me. I need to guard the dream God has given me. So do you. Let me add this caveat. Make sure what you are doing is what God has instructed you to do. There are times that God redirects us for our good. This is very different from the oppression the enemy orchestrates. Friend, hold the vision God has given you close to your heart. When Satan comes at you with his lies, expose them and go forward with the knowledge that you are a threat to the darkness. Let's meditate on this verse today. John 10:10. The thief comes only to steal, kill, and destroy. I have come that they may have life and have it to the full. This has been Today's Hope with Christian Rickards.
1: If God can turn night into day, then he can turn your blues into blessings. Never stop believing, never stop hoping, never stop trying. May we all win our silent battles that nobody knows about. Something to think about.

0: 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Everyone around me just expects for me to perform. Can't anyone care about me for me?
1: There is someone who cares for you, not for what you do, but because of who you are. His name is Jesus. 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
2: 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God will take care of everything. Amen. From Rising Back Again.

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Don't want you to get dizzy. There are three different ways that you can contact me directly. And if you're a friend, you can always send me a message. But hey, thank you for listening. This hour is almost over. And of course, it's a two-hour show. And we want to thank our station partners for choosing either the first, the second, or the entire two-hour show. And a shout-out to our sister station, Rapture Ready Radio. Yes, Rapture Ready Radio. It's a tongue tire, but those are our sister station right there, and they stream Rackman Christian Radio 24 hours a day. Here's Doug Quorum, and I'm going home to be Jesus. To be with Jesus. You know, I think my tongue is tied. In the twinkle

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1: Our little house, and we were getting some help from good old Chuck. Yeah, he's been a part of adding to our house. Actually, he did most of the work. A wonderful Christian brother, skilled builder, handyman. He's like an everyday genius, which I am not. The days were pretty long, and we'd be leaving the house earlier than Chuck got there, and we'd return home after dark. So I didn't get to see him much, but every day that front porch was noticeably farther along than it was when we left that morning. I actually did get to talk to Chuck on the phone one day, and I said, in a way, he reminded me of the Lord. He was interested in how that happened. I said, well, I don't actually see him, but I see the difference he's made. Well, I'm Ron Hutchcraft, and I want to have a word with you today about living proof of a living Savior. There was a song years ago that said, people need the Lord. You might remember it. Well, that's people you're around all the time. But they can't physically see him, of course. They can't realize how real and how loving and how powerful he is by seeing him in person. But God's plan for introducing himself to them is that, much like our friend's building work, they see the difference God is making in you. In 1 Peter 2:12, our word for today from the Word of God, Peter says, live such good lives among the pagans that, though they may accuse you of doing wrong, they may see your good deeds and glorify God. Now, here are people who may even be hostile towards you and towards your Lord, but they see such impressive living proof of the Jesus difference in your everyday life. In what it says here are called your good deeds, they end up glorifying God. Well, Jesus made this same point in the Sermon on the Mount. He said, let your light shine before men, that they may see your good deeds and praise your Father in heaven. There it is again. They can't see your Lord, but they can see your good deeds that are there because he's in you. And that living proof can turn them to him, especially in a world that's more skeptical than ever of religious pitches and religious systems or religious pitchmen. Notice, God doesn't say they'll be impressed with your arguments or your persuasive words. No, it's going to be your persuasive life, the random acts of kindness, the words of encouragement, your temper under control, the cleaned up mouth, the way you treat and talk about your mate or your children or your parents, your unselfishness or the way you just put others ahead of yourself. One clarification, you can't show them the Jesus difference and that alone. You do have to tell as well. I mean, who is making the difference? Look, I could watch you for the next 50 years. They're not going to say, you know, Joe is such a nice guy. I'll bet Jesus died on the cross for my sins. They're not going to figure that out. You have to tell them. So the business of taking people to heaven with you is actually, yeah, kind of like first grade, show and tell. That's why Peter says right before his statement about them seeing your good deeds that you are, quote, belonging to God, that you may declare the praises of him who called you out of darkness and into his wonderful light. They need to see it, but then you need to tell them.
2: 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Keep up the great work.

Hello, everyone. Welcome to this hour of worship. I'm Jay the Rackman, your host for the next hour. And I've got a Bible verse for you, but I might have got them confused between this hour and another hour. So we'll see what happens. I will instruct you and teach you in a way you should go. I will counsel you with my loving eye on you. Psalms 32:8. Well, I hope you're doing well. I started out with an announcement about, you got a headache, you got a cold, maybe a migraine, or maybe you're just feeling old. Just pick the volume and we'll create the atmosphere for you. All right. Well, let's see what we can come up with next. Yes, indeed. How about three more songs before we take our next ministry break? Stephen G. Eads, Stacy Smith, and here is Rita Springer and Never Lost.

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0: Prayer is a gift from God. Jesus died on the cross and he paid the price for your sin and mine. And because of him, we can go to God in prayer anytime and anywhere. There's an account in the Bible where Jesus goes to the temple. Well, the people have turned it into a marketplace, and Jesus overturns the money changer tables. He says, "It is written, my house will be called a house of prayer." Praying is communicating with God. The problem is, sometimes we don't feel like praying, or maybe we don't know what to pray. I like how Corrie ten Boom described the importance of prayer. She said, "Don't pray when you feel like it. Have an appointment with the Lord and keep it." What a great word for us today.
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2: Four innocent habits that could be allowing the enemy into your life. And the last one is often overlooked by Christians. One, constant complaining. You might think you're just venting, but Philippians 2:14 says, "Do everything without grumbling or arguing." Complaining opens the door to bitterness and blocks gratitude, which weakens your spiritual defenses. Two, consuming dark entertainment. Movies, shows, or music that glorify darkness, fear, or immorality aren't just entertainment. Ephesians 5:11 warns, "Have nothing to do with the fruitless deeds of darkness. What you feed your soul with matters." Three, ignoring conviction. That small tug on your heart, that nudge to pray or repent, brushing it aside silences the Holy Spirit over time. Hebrews 3:15 says, "Today, if you hear his voice, do not harden your hearts." Four, speaking carelessly. Saying things like, "I'll never be free," or "my life is cursed," gives the enemy legal ground. Proverbs 18:21 says, "Life and death are in the power of the tongue." Your words shape your atmosphere. Break agreement with darkness. Close the doors. If you want to guard your life in Christ, type amen and proclaim, "Thank you, Jesus."
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0: I love finding hope in unexpected places. Hi, this is the Live Hope Minute. I love finding hope in unexpected places. It was Jake's first summer as a counselor at Camp Carol Joy Holling in Ashland, Nebraska. I met Jake and the other counselors one summer as they were preparing for a week of campers to start arriving. We talked about hope and where they see it in culture and how it has shown up in their own lives. Jake said, it could be 100 degrees out and you're just dead tired, but one look at a camper and you are ready to go. Who knew hope could come in the smallest things, like a little camper? I believe the hope these counselors see and then encourage in their campers is something akin to possibility. It's an anticipation. It's a, I can't wait to see what's going to happen this week. For me, I live hope by constantly saying to God, I can't wait to see what you have for me. Hopefully, there will be s'mores involved. Find us at livehopenow.com. And remember, choose hope today.
1: 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Fellowship President and CEO Yael Eckstein shares from her new podcast, The Chosen People, which connects Christians to the Jewish roots of their faith by exploring the Old Testament.
2: Abraham, a man of Ur, living in a world of idols and false gods. Abraham is called by the one true God to leave his country, his people, and his father's household to go to a land that God himself would show him. In the midst of humanity's wandering and searching, God's voice breaks through it all. The story of Abraham is more than ancient history. It's a testament to God's forever faithfulness. It's a beacon of hope. And it's a reminder that we too are part of this divine story. Through Abraham, all nations would be blessed. And this promise was not merely about land or descendants. It was about God's promise to bring redemption. How powerful. This is what stands out for me. God didn't choose Abraham because he was already great. No, God said to Abraham, follow me and I will make you great. You see, greatness isn't a prerequisite for God's blessing. He chooses the people on the fringe, the outcasts and the lonely, and makes them into something great. It isn't about who you were when God chose you, about who you will become once you follow him.
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16: Hi, I'm Nick. Welcome to this week's edition of Bandkind on the Air. We have lots of great summer tunes for you, a great worship block, an opportunity for you to reset your day and maybe even your faith. And we'll stop by a summer festival and talk with Colton Dixon about his twin girls. It's all coming up. We get started with Aaron Cole featuring Toby Mac, Right on Time, with Bandkind on the Air. Don't.

0: a collaboration track between Toby Mac and Aaron Cole. You know, Toby Mac found Aaron Cole when he was just a young boy, and now he's already grown and married. Great song and a great collaboration for summer, reminding us that God is always right on time. That makes me think about Noah. How long did he actually build the ark before it started to rain? It's an amazing story that Colton Dixon has put together in one of his most beloved songs to date. It's called Build a Boat.
1: Faith can look a little crazy sometimes, just like Noah stepped out to construct an ark in the middle of a drought. Build a Boat is an anthem for anyone willing to stand up or step out for what they believe in. But I hope this song encourages you to go beyond what's comfortable, to experience the reward waiting on the other side of crazy faith.

0: So let it rain. Colton Dixon, Build a Boat. That song actually connected with Mercy Ships in a way to create opportunity for those that don't have care to receive the loving care of doctors that can heal their situations. And you know, sometimes we're going through life and we feel like nobody is there for us. God is fighting for us.
1: Hey, it's Katie Nicole. I Found Jesus is a song about my testimony. I've been through a lot of hurt in my life, and even in the moments where I wanted to give up on God, He never once gave up on me. Every single step of the way, I found Jesus time and time again, and He gave me a reason to keep going no matter how difficult things got. Romans 8:39 says, "Nor height nor depth, nor anything else in creation will ever be able to separate us from the love of God." This verse has given me so much peace and comfort in the moments where I felt unworthy of being loved. God has never turned His back on me once, but there have been many moments that I have tried to walk away from Him, and it led me to some of my lowest moments where I had no choice but to call upon the name of the Lord. And in those moments, I was still met with His grace and loving kindness. So if you've ever felt like you're too far gone, I've been there. And I'm here to tell you that there's a God who has never left you

such a singer-songwriter, beautiful, and her vocals on that song. I love that little drum thing that's happening. It just is like almost like a heartbeat reminding us that God is fighting for us. We go back to the music with For the Love of God. Here's Andrew Rip with Bandkind on the air.

0: Welcome to Bandkind on the Air. What a great four-song set of music. For the Love of God from Andrew Rip and Colton Dixon. And we started with a summer collaboration that you might want to save to your playlist, reminding us that God is always right on time when he rescues us. Toby Mac in that track with Aaron Cole, Right on Time. Hi, I'm Nick with Bandkind on the Air. And speaking of Colton Dixon, we will talk about the song Miracles. And maybe you know that song, but maybe you don't know the story behind that song, his twin daughters inspiring that music. And it's not what you think. It's so scary. We'll talk more about that as we join him at the Summer Festival. You'll hear that live sound check and performance happening behind us. It's a vibe for summer. Happy summer to you. Coming up next, an opportunity in a three-song set and one encouraging word. I hope you are inspired to reset your day and maybe even your faith.
1: Bandkind on the Air. Backstage. On stage. In the house. And on the air.
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0: An opportunity to reset your day and maybe even your faith in a three-song set. Hi, I'm Nick. I'm so glad you're here. You found the reset.
1: 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The non-stop worship block. Three songs, three verses of scripture, and one encouraging word.
0: Welcome to this next three-song set of music. An opportunity to reset your day and maybe even in your faith. We will be lifting up our eyes as we spend time in Psalm 121. The three-song set of music starts with a throwback track from Bebo Norman. I will lift my eyes. We'll take you back in time, and then we'll hear from Doe about what she's waiting for. And Throne Room will ultimately lift our eyes to the ascent as we close with Kim Walker Smith. Psalm 121 verse 3 says, "He will not let your foot slip. He who watches over you will not slumber.

0: Psalm 121, a song of ascents, says, I will lift my eyes to the mountains. Where does my help come from? My help comes from the Lord, the maker of heaven and earth. Here's an encouraging word from Doe.
1: I wrote this song with Matt Marr and Brian Fowler, and we had such a great time. And I think the conversation was surrounding being in a season of waiting and just needing and wanting and hoping for the promises of God to happen in your life right now. There's this moment as you lean into God in those seasons where you realize He is the true answer to your prayers and that you're not really waiting on the promise, you're waiting on the promise keeper. And that's my prayer for everyone really, is that if they're in a season of waiting, they lean into His presence and realize that He is all that they need.

Psalm 121 says in verse 7 and 8, the Lord will keep you from all harm. He will watch over your life. The Lord will watch over your coming and going, both now and forevermore. Here's Kim Walker Smith as we look toward the throne room in these songs of ascent.

Kim Walker Smith. What a great set of music and an opportunity to reset our day and maybe even our faith. Like it says in Psalm 121, the Lord will watch over our coming and going both now and forevermore. Doe with What I'm Waiting For. And we started with a throwback track from Bebo Norman. In that song of ascents, I will lift my eyes to the mountains. Where does my help come from? You might remember that from a song by the Brothers for King and Country. And speaking of brothers, last week we talked with Mike Weaver about the hard truths of letting loved ones go to that forevermore part of that verse. And in the song Neighborhoods, they take the approach that heaven is like moving to another neighborhood for those of us in Christ. Here's Big Daddy Weave, Neighborhoods with Santa.

0: Mike Weaver, Neighborhoods from Big Daddy Weave. Mike Weaver wrote that song, and some of the songs you're going to remember from that project, In Christ, Audience of One, and Never Going Back. What a great project that was for them back in 2002. Hi, I'm Nick, and welcome to Bandkind on the Air. Mike Weaver and I had a great chance to sit down and talk about the very difficult year that he had, to use a term, of his family changing neighborhoods. It was within the span of 12 months that he lost his dad and his mom and longtime bass player and founding member with Mike Weaver, J-Dog, bassist of Big Daddy Weave. We both cried in that interview. You can see it up now at bandkind.com. Thanks for being here. Coming up, Chris Tomlin talks to us in depth about who God is to him.
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0: Hi, this is Nick with Bandkind on the Air. And coming up next, Chris Tomlin. Chris Tomlin has a heart for adoption. He and his wife have begun something called For Others. And recently, I got a chance to catch up with Cade Thompson as the CTs unite. Chris Tomlin and Cade Thompson united around Tennessee Kids Belong as ambassadors throughout Foster Care Awareness Month in May. My interview with Cade Thompson is up at bandkind.com. Chris Tomlin is a collaborator, a record label owner, a girl dad, an advocate for adoption, and in his album, Chris Tomlin and Friends, he collaborated with artists across multi-genres. It's hard to believe sometimes how songs are written, and this great one with Hillary Scott on vocals was written in just 1 hour. What a difference an hour can make. Here's Chris Tomlin telling us about Who You Are to Me and how we can understand in a deeper way who God is to us.
3: So I'd love to tell you the story behind the song Who You Are to Me. I had sent them a couple songs. I said, man, I love these guys, and it's Dave and Hillary and Charles, and what an incredible singers, right? And I just thought, man, I'd love for them to be on this record too. And they were very kind in the emails back, saying, you know, these are really good songs. One of them I sent, they were like, yeah, we could really see ourselves doing this. And that's great. And they kept saying, well, what if we try to write one ourselves, just the four of us? And I thought, yeah, let's do that. So I remember I'd never written with them, and I went over to Dave's house to sit down and write a song. And there's just sometimes where songs just write themselves. Most of the songs for me are just, we work at it and work at it and work at it, and always editing, always making it better. And then there's sometimes it just kind of falls right out of heaven. I mean, it's just so fast. And this is one of the fastest songs, I think. I think we wrote this whole thing in an hour. We were done. And I remember Charles saying, man, that's one of the fastest songs we've ever written, and how fun it was, kind of high-fiving everywhere. And the idea of this song that I love is the heart behind what this song is about, is this idea of, for so many people, they think of God, they think of these crazy Bible stories, right? Or they think of these things, Sunday school things, that they think, wow, there's these tall tales, these fables of long ago, or all these stories, or they think of God as these big cathedrals, that's where God is, in these big cathedrals. And there's so much of that. And I what I love about this song is our lives are changed when we realize that personal relationship with God, and we realize who He is to us personally. Some

0: Hillary Scott, from Hillary Scott and the Scott Family. You might know her song, Thy Will. We played that here with Bandkind on the air. Chris Tomlin, his collaboration project called Chris Tomlin and Friends, features that song right there. And speaking of friends, Brooke Lidgertwood joins with her friend Brandon Lake and songwriter Mitch Wong, who has written so many songs in our industry. Maybe you know that powerhouse song from CeCe Winans that won her a Grammy and Mitch Wong a Grammy as well, called Believe For It. Mitch Wong has the golden touch when it comes to writing songs, and I'm so excited that Mitch Wong got together with Brooke Lidgertwood. I had the opportunity to talk with Mitch, and he was so excited to meet Brooke Lidgertwood and her husband and work together on this song. I want you to hear a little bit about it from New Zealand singer-songwriter Brooke Lidgertwood. You might remember her under her maiden name, Brooke Fraser. Regardless of her name, the imprint that Mitch Wong, Brooke Lidgertwood, and Brandon Lake have made with this song has been globally sweet. Here's Brooke about Honey in the Rock with Bandkind on the air.
1: The song Honey in the Rock was written by myself, my friend Brandon Lake, and my new friend Mitch Wong. We got together and were amazed to find that both Brandon and I had been stirring around a scripture in Psalm 81, which talks about being satisfied with honey from the rock, how the Lord provides sustenance and sweetness for us in the wilderness. So we were amazed and thrilled at how quickly this song came together. It is such a song of joy and declaration and promise. If you read through the lyric carefully, there's actually a really beautiful journey of theology in there as well, which many of you will know is important to me. But I am just looking forward to the song being a great declaration and confession in the mouths of people, whatever season they're in, that there is sweetness in the wilderness for those who trust in Jesus.

0: Now, here's Dr. Ted Baer.
1: Disney Plus's Bluey compilations strings together fan favorite episodes into longer, easy viewing blocks, and the Outdoor Adventures compilation is all about getting outside. It stitches together episodes like The Pool, The Creek, Camping, Granddad, and Explorers, each one built around outdoor settings where imagination and pretend play drive the story. It's the same heart that's made Bluey a hit with parents and kids alike. A blue heeler pup and her family navigating everyday life in Australia, one backyard adventure at a time. It's low stakes, gentle viewing, built for rewatching on a rainy afternoon, and it never loses sight of what made the original series so beloved. The show honors the preciousness of childhood and the real challenges of modern parenting while promoting friendship, family, adventure, and the simple wonders of childhood as time passes. It's a heartwarming watch that offers just as many lessons for the grown-ups in the room as it does for the kids. While there is light cartoon violence, Movie Guide finds Bluey compilations suitable for all ages.
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5: 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This is a Bandkind on the air preview.
6: You can't really outrun the grace of God. You can't outrun the love of God, no matter where you find yourself, no matter how far you find yourself. And that's all of us, right? That's all of us. Where would any of us be without God's grace coming in to rescue us? That's what we celebrate, the grace of God. The goodness of God, that He came to rescue us and not leave us on our own, and not leave us in our sin, but He came to restore us and give us life. And yes, this world is broken and hurting and full of pain, but there is one who will make all things right. And there is only one who is truly worthy of all praise. His name is Jesus.
7: Praise the Lord and make music to your name, O Most High, proclaiming your love in the morning and your faithfulness at night. Psalm 113, from the rising of the sun to the setting of the same, the name of the Lord shall be praised. Psalm 100, enter his gates with thanksgiving and his courts with praise. Give thanks to him, for the Lord is good and his love endures forever. Psalm 98, the rivers clap their hands and the mountains sing their songs of joy. The scripture is being sung to the one who is most worthy of all praise.

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1: We'll feature songs from four of those artists coming up next. Ed Cash has been a longtime collaborator musically with Chris Tomlin, and you've even heard Ed Cash's daughter on many Chris Tomlin projects.

0: Ash's daughter, Franny Ray. Hi, I'm Nick. 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
1: Hey, this is Ellie Holcomb. I wrote Hope's Gonna Find You in the middle of a deep season of grief. We were losing our niece, Bailey, to a fierce battle with cancer. We lost a dear friend to a long battle with cancer. And I was struggling. I was grieving. I was wrestling with God. And in the same breath, over and over again in my story, it is the deepest places of pain where I encounter the love of God in the most powerful and poignant ways. And Hope's Gonna Find You is just a song that reminds my forgetful heart, and I hope it will remind you as well, that as deep as the pain can take us, God's love is a deeper well. If it's not okay, it's not the end. And maybe your deepest place of pain is actually going to become your most powerful story of the love of God meeting you there. I pray that this song reminds you that no matter where you are, you're never too far for hope.

0: have the authority in your life because you are a child of God.
1: Hey, this is Benjamin William Hastings, and you're listening to my song, That's the Thing About Praise, featuring my good friend, Blessing Offer. This song really exists because sometimes the only way to make it through this crazy life is with a hallelujah. You know, sometimes things are hard. Sometimes it doesn't go your way. Sometimes faith looks a lot like climbing up a mountain that you ask God to move, and that's not the way he's decided to do this.
2: And so, praise. It's all about the idea that sometimes the only way through it is a hallelujah. And for me, and so many times in my life, that has been the thing that's carried me. And I know that's testimony of so many of you.
1: And I find the best way to endure those moments and to just make sure your focus is in the right place is through worship.
2: I hope this song resonates as a bit of a reminder to that truth.
1: You know, as the bridge of this song says, you never know what it's going to change, but it'll always leave a mark. That's the thing about praise.
2: Love you all. Peace.

0: 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Just spell Nick, N-I-K.
1: We're Caleb and John. The heart behind our song, Somebody Like Me, is that when John and I met, we discovered that we have completely different backgrounds. I'm a pastor's kid and raised in the church, and John found Jesus at a later age in life. But it doesn't matter where you come from. Jesus changed someone like me, he changed someone like John, and he can change someone like you.
2: So when you listen to the song, we hope that you're reminded it's level ground at the foot of the cross. Again, if he can change somebody like me, he can change somebody like you.
1: We're so happy that our friends Kane could feature on this song. They're great friends and incredible artists.

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0: Thank you for joining me for Bandkind on the air. I love this next set of music. We'll hear from the brothers.
6: G'day, with the King and Country.
0: And Zach Williams. We get started with Vermont's own Ben Fuller. Later on, we'll hear a collaboration between the brothers and artists.
7: Hey, I'm Ben Fuller. We had just prayed and asked God to give us his message, to give us the words to tell somebody that needed to hear about his love. And there's a line in the song that goes, "You can take the world away from me and I'll be okay." How many times have you found yourself afraid, alone, unsure, uncertain about what is next? I know I've found myself in that position so many times. And what I've realized is, if I got Jesus, I got it all.

0: If I Got Jesus with Bandkind on the air. Beautiful song from him. He has such a great voice. Coming up next is a really personal song from Jason Crabb. It's called God Can Use a Broken Man. Here's Jason with Bandkind on the air.
1: Haven't we all made some bad choices? Some of us have been flat on our back from making a bad choice, going the wrong way, giving in to self-will, choosing our own way. I'm thankful for the grace and the mercy of God. He always meets us there. When we fail, the enemy whispers in our ear that it's over with, we're done. That isn't what God says. My grace is sufficient. God doesn't put you on the back burner or on the back pew. No, he puts you back in the front. There is no second-rate citizens in the kingdom of God. He loves us all the same, saints and sinners. Yeah, the Bible is full of where God has used some broken men.

command. Jason Crabb with Bandkind on the air. I had the opportunity to see him sing that in Franklin, Tennessee with just him and a guitar. So beautiful and believable. I hope you've been encouraged with those lyrics today. We go back a little bit of a throwback track with Zach Williams, a song that jump-started his Christian radio career. Here's Chainbreaker with Bandkind on the air. If you've been

0: for listening to BAMFcon on the air. I'm so grateful to have you along. We play musical tributes here every single week because they're songs that speak to our lives, that give us reason to say yes and amen. These songs resonate with us because we are people of faith walking out lives that the Lord has ordained. And the best part about it is He is with us and He knows that we needed the cross. That humbles me to think of that. You're listening to BAMFkind on the air with Nick. And it's time for a clue. My Nick Pick artist, we share something in common. We both play the flute. Maybe other artists play the flute and they don't admit it. More flute! More flute!
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0: I'm so glad you're here. Happy midsummer to you. I'm Nick with BAMFkind on the air, and we will go to some shooting stars in Midsummer Station from Owl City coming up, and Ryan Stevenson's on the way. He originally had a band way back in Bonanza, Oregon, with a guy named Paul Wright. And when I was at Goatee Records in the 1990s, it was Paul Wright that had a solo deal. Now that's the record label home of former bandmate Ryan Stevenson. I so love this song for you for summer. Turn this one up and let's go sunrise to sunset with Paul Wright with BAMFkind on the air.

It was the mid-1990s when Goatee Records released that album, and what they didn't know was that Paul Wright used to be in a band with Ryan Stevenson out of Bonanza, Oregon. And Ryan Stevenson now calls Goatee Records his longtime label home, Just As You Are, with Bandkind on the air with Nick.

Catch Precious. Ryan Stevenson, Just As You Are, with Bandkind on the air. And please remember that you are loved just as you are. Thank you for spending time with us listening to lots of great music. And from Midsummer Station, in your midsummer comes a track from Owl City called Shooting Star. I hope you are getting to spend some time outside enjoying not only some sunny days, but some beautiful, clear nights.

0: throwback track from Owl City called Shooting Star from the Midsummer Station. Hi, you're listening to Band Kind on the air, and happy midsummer to you. I talked earlier about how much I'm hiking this summer. I have never really done that. I'm enjoying it. I've done plenty of sitting this spring. So being out and about is a very good thing. 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I was so excited to spend time with Colton Dixon. What a miracle. His twin daughters inspiring a song that then led to that chart-topping single, Miracles.
1: With your twins, you guys have experienced miracles. So you're singing in big ways.
2: Yeah, life doesn't always happen the way we want it to, but yes. That's where faith comes in. We have a choice to make. It's faith or fear. And I don't mean to oversimplify it, but really that's what it boils down to. Mm-hmm. Do we take God at his word, or do we believe the lies of the enemy? And I'm so thankful that I grew up in church. My wife grew up in church.
1: Yeah.
2: And we've seen firsthand God do miracles in our own lives. So when one of our twins came out not having a pulse, as scary as it was, we chose to have faith and to take God at his word and say, you still do miracles, we know it, and we're going to see you do it again right here, right now. Thank you, Jesus. Started praying, and it was all kinds of praying.
1: Yeah.
2: And,
1: did you hear the audience cheer?
2: Oh, man, yes.
1: Athens and Dior.
2: Athens and Dior, yeah.
1: And Athens and Dior made their big grand debut in People magazine, which was very cool.
2: I know. It kind of started at the top.
1: Yeah, it did.
2: My goodness. Yeah, that's been a wild thing. I'm really thankful for a platform like that. Some people are like, wow, you're in People magazine again. I'm like, trust me, I know how it looks. But I'm so thankful for the opportunity.
0: Yeah. Thank you for listening through that band playing in the background as Colton Dixon and I took some time to talk about the miracles in his life backstage at a summer concert festival. Check out my full interview with Colton Dixon at bandkind.com.

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1: I was so excited to spend time with Colton Dixon. You have to check out that music video. It does look like the piano is falling onto his legs. He's holding it up in the ocean.

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3: 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And it's time for a clue. My Nick Pick artist, we share something in common. We both play the flute. Maybe other artists play the flute and they don't admit it. More flute. My Nick Pick artist was heavily criticized for his breakout single, whose title created much controversy and much healing. After his sabbatical, my Nick Pick artist wrote a book by the same name as the song that was criticized. Was out on the road with the Hits Deep Tour, including the Max, Mac Powell, and headlined by Toby Mac. This artist, musician, songwriter has a brand new song out, and I can't wait to share it with you today. Corey Asbury is my Nick Pick of the Week. And you can check out my interview with Corey backstage at a summer festival by going to BandKind.com. I had a great time talking with him. Only Jesus for My Pain is a collaboration with somebody we heard from earlier, Ed Cash. His daughter, Franny Ray Cash Kane, is on this Corey Asbury track. And it's my Nick Pick of the Week.

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1: Let's persevere together. 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

a time. All the homecoming friends, this is Homecoming Radio. You're at the right place. We're just getting started. Here's the Gaither Vocal Band. When

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0: Well, praise the Lord. Good day, good morning, good evening, whatever time it is that you're listening to this Faith, Hope, and Love podcast. And Martin and I are so glad to be with you again today as we continue our series on German revivalists and reformers. And we're looking at some of the Christian heritage, the Christian history of this nation. As I've said before, there's a lot of good that has also come out of this nation, and this is what we want to focus on. This is the reason that we're doing this, is to give a little bit different perspective of the nation of Germany and how God has used people of this nation. He's still moving here. Yes, there's a lot of work to be done. I think a little over 3% of the population right now is actually born again. So it is definitely a mission field. And Martin can verify that. Yeah. He's a German. He can tell you, I'm telling you the truth.
1: Much to do.
0: But there are great things that have come out of this nation. There are great moves that have impacted this nation in the past. And, of course, it's one of the reasons it's so important that we stay with the Word, stay with the Word, stay with the Word, and then God confirms that Word with signs and wonders following. So, anyway, we're so glad that you're with us today. If you're not subscribed to our YouTube channel, please do that if you can. We appreciate that. If you can share these messages forward, we also appreciate that. You help us to get the messages out to the other nations, and we believe that what we have is something very important that people can receive and get inspiration from. And so, anyway, this is our third podcast on this subject. You can go back and listen to the previous ones that we've given on German reformers and revivalists, and everyone is packed with great inspiration. So anyway, Martin, it's great to be with you, and I'm so glad you can share with us and with me. I'm even learning as we go about these reformers and revivalists, and I'm learning some things about European history that I didn't pick up in school the way I should have. And you've got some of these details that that I'm getting inspired by. And I believe that the audience that is hearing these messages is also receiving inspiration. So anyway, that's why we're doing this. So Martin, we are talking about a woman by the name of Juliana von Krudener. There's not a lot of information that you can find because they tried to erase this stuff. Sometimes this world does that. They try to erase this Christian history. But here's a book that Martin has on this woman. And I'm going to hold it up so you can see it. We don't have it. I don't think we have it in English, although there is some information about her in English that I've found. And it was written by a woman by the name of Deborah Summer. And she was a baroness and was born into a family of royalty. And then she met a shoemaker that had a big impact on her life, you know, like kind of like a Paul and Ananias type situation.
1: Kind of, yes.
0: Is what it reminded me of, as Martin was sharing. But anyway, I'm not going to take up Martin's time because he's got a lot to share with us, and then I'm just going to question him along the way. So, Martin, you got the microphone.
1: Yeah, welcome everyone to this podcast. It's an adventure trip for us.
0: That's true.
1: And I hope for you too. And surely God is moving and bringing stuff to the surface.
0: Yeah.
1: That is really precious and helpful even for our days today.
0: That's right.
1: To understand God's heart and God's move and his plan. And we already saw yesterday that that we can see a blueprint in what was happening in the past for something that he's still doing and is going to do in the future.
0: Yeah.
1: And that was by the city of Riga, where this lady, this Baroness Juliane, was born, first of all, in the natural, and then secondly, also supernaturally, when she received the contact with God's true nature and his desire to have relationship. And this came through a shoemaker that she met in this very city. And from that point, the door was open that she also received in her life then the new birth, where she really made the personal decision to give Christ her heart, to receive him in her life and to be moved and used by him. And that was one of the cities where God made a connection from the past into the present. And there's also a second city, and we just talked about it right before we started here. And I didn't even think about it in this case.
0: I did.
1: we talked about this before, but not for this series. But it's a fact that there is a city called Königsberg. The English translation would be literally King's Mountain. And it is the former capital of the state that was then in place called Prussia.
0: Yeah. And it's got some personal connection with Martin.
1: Exactly.
0: Because this is actually where Martin's dad was born.
1: Exactly.
0: And, you know, Martin's dad, I mean, he's really such an interesting person to talk to about German history, different things like that. Of course, he was pretty high up in the military at one time, and with his intellectual abilities as Martin was talking about that the other day, I said, Martin, that's where your dad was born. He said, yeah, that's right. And because his dad was telling me about this King's Mountain and how he was born there. And, so, you know, that's a part of Germany today. And of course, the borders were different back in her time that they are now. Maybe you can explain a little bit of that along with Königsberg and Prussia and what that was at that time when the Lord raised up this woman.
1: Well, at that time, there were three great blocks, so to say. It was the Russian Empire with the Russian Tsar. So it was, so to say, the Russian Caesar. One of the most powerful men at the time, and then also the kings of Prussia, Austria, and Bavaria, and on the other side, France.
0: And we're in Bavaria right now, but it's a little bit different on the borders.
1: Right now we are in Bavaria. We don't have a king here, except the Most High One, the King of Kings, Jesus
0: Christ.
1: Hallelujah.
0: But it's interesting when you live in Bavaria and you see the different castles that are built all over Bavaria, and you see, wow, there's a lot of history here.
1: Yes. And, well, Königsberg, this city, was the capital of Prussia. And that was a place where history was made in several occasions. One we talked already about, and this was this big battle where the Napoleon army fought against the eastern parts, Prussia and Russia, and really where this lady Juliane went in, try to save whatever was possible to be saved and preach the gospel. And also Königsberg was a city where not only my dad was born, but also where a place was where later on in history was a spot where God started another move through another person and another how you say movement that came from America into Germany to go on in Germany, and from this to spread all over. And but we talk about that later on.
0: Which move was that from America?
1: Well, that was the outpouring of the Holy Spirit.
0: I was waiting for that.
1: in the Azusa Street,
0: yes.
1: Awakening
0: from Königsberg,
1: the revival, yeah. and. But this will be a whole another chapter.
0: Oh, and we talk about that's going to be good on. Too. Yes, Azusa Street hit Germany too. So yeah, okay. But anyway, let's get back on this woman.
1: Exactly.
0: Previews of coming attractions.
1: So this woman really was in the line of God's pattern that we can really see when we look back.
0: Mm-hmm.
1: And that is amazing to see that it was not a man-made or in this case woman-made show,
0: mm-hmm.
1: but really she followed the Holy Spirit and everything was also prepared.
0: Mm-hmm.
1: She can't do anything about her own birth, but she was right there where God had a plan,
0: mm-hmm.
1: and still has a plan, mm-hmm. and is going on with all the seeds that he sowed in the past.
0: Mm-hmm.
1: And this lady was really in direct contact with the Russian Tsar also.
0: Wow.
1: And she was I don't know if it's the right word in English, the confidant. Can you say that?
0: Yeah, you're right. That would be right.
1: The confidant. She really was one of the closest confidants that the Russian Tsar had. And so she had enemies and friends. It depended on the angle.
0: I think you could, to maybe define that a little simpler, it was like a mediator or a go-between, or she had favor with them. Let's put it that way.
1: Exactly. And she was also in a way a kind of a counselor, because there was the point in history when God really had on his heart a gigantic move for Europe, if not for the world, by a plan that he put in the Russian Tsar.
0: Wow.
1: Because he had in his heart to write a document and to take in the kings of Russia,
0: mm-hmm.
1: and Austria.
0: Mm-hmm.
1: And Bavaria at the time, to sign this document, and therefore to lead people of Europe under the obedience of the gospel of Christ, and to unite, so to say, the different blocks of power and former enemies, mm-hmm. to unite them under the cross and under the good news of the gospel of Christ. And when he had it in his heart and started to write it down, he actually contacted Juliane von Grüdener to check it out and to give her opinion about it, and if necessary to even improve the writing.
0: Wow.
1: So that was
0: which meant that she had really a good foundation of the word.
1: Exactly.
0: So, you know, she didn't just build her ministry on compassion and charity and love and all of the things that pertain to the nature of God.

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listen. Romans 8:28 says, for we know that all things work together for the good of them that love the Lord. Can I get a witness? And are the called according to his purpose.

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He changed my life, and now I'm free. Jermaine is coming at this time.

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150th Psalm. Praise ye the Lord. Praise God in his sanctuary. Praise him in the firmament of his power. Praise him for his mighty acts. Praise him according to his excellent greatness.

0: The Lord says in Isaiah 43, "Since you are precious and honored in my sight, and because I love you." 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
2: 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It's a heartwarming watch that offers just as many lessons for the grown-ups in the room as it does for the kids. While there is light cartoon violence, Movie Guide finds Bluey compilations suitable for all ages.
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1: Here's what she taught us. Admit that you have a problem and that you need help. We all mess up. Turn to everybody and say, we all mess up. But we know that Jesus didn't, so that you should make you feel better and have hope and extreme joy. I love that point that she brought. Number two, dedicate your children to God. Lend them back to Him. The truth is, they are not your kids. When I saw that, I'm like, hey, if you're having some attitude with your children, say, God, it's your fault. And they're yours. I mean, you gave them that attitude, Lord. They're on loan from God, and He has trusted you with them. Tell them you messed up at an appropriate time. Sit with them. Share your testimony. Don't whitewash that you had it all together, because I can tell you every single one of you in here does not have it all together and did things in your life that you're probably not proud of. Share that with them. Ask, offer, and receive forgiveness. She explained boldly that we can't be forgiven unless we forgive. That is gospel truth. I have people like, well, I'm never forgiven him. I'm like, well, I'm telling you, brother or sister, the Bible is specific about it. It doesn't mean that when you forgive somebody that you condone behavior. It means that you let go and let God. Amen? Amen. And last, she said, commit to live differently. Once we are forgiven, remind yourself that you are a new creation. The old is gone and you have been made new. You are to put on the armor daily. This is important because when we walk into our world, we're going to get arrows coming at us constantly, whether it's through our thought life or it's people coming at you or somebody's holding your past against you. Anybody ever have somebody hold your past against you? Oh yeah, I love when they do that. I'm like, who are you talking about? That's not me. I'm a new creation in Christ. Amen? Amen. So thank you, Pastor Sarah Beth, for such a powerful, powerful message to our ladies, to our women, to our mothers. And man, it was an incredible time last week as we gathered. And so this morning, we're going to continue our Sacred Habit series. And I've titled this message, The Towel Life, T-O-W-E-L. Now, everybody receive one of these? Let me see. Pick it up. Okay, hold on to it. We'll talk about this here in just a little bit. You receive that when you walk in, and I wanted to have something tangible as we walk through this, okay? Our main passage of scripture this morning will be Philippians 2, 3 through 8, and Mark 10, 42 through 45. We'll dive in and unpack these passages in just a few moments. During the height of COVID-19 pandemic, there was a hospital janitor in New York City named Carlos. Doctors and nurses were exhausted, overwhelmed, and emotionally drained. Every day felt heavy. Carlos wasn't a doctor. He wasn't on stage at press conferences. Most people in the hospital barely noticed him. But every single day, he quietly served. He cleaned rooms no one else wanted to enter. He stayed late to sanitize hallways. He would stop outside patient rooms just to pray silently for families he didn't even know. Sometimes he would leave encouraging handwritten notes for nurses on break room tables. One exhausted nurse later said, when everyone else was trying to survive the chaos, Carlos carried peace into the building. Months later, hospital staff held a ceremony honoring frontline heroes. Doctors were recognized, administrators were applauded, but when Carlos's name was called, the room stood at its feet. Why? Because people realized something powerful. The man carrying the towel had carried the spirit of Jesus into the hospital every day. This morning, as we unpack this message, The Towel Life, what it means to put into practice the sacred habit of serving. Turn to your neighbor and say, we are saved to serve, not to sit. We are saved to serve, not to sit. The truth is, Jesus did not change the world by being elevated, quite the contrary. He changed the world by taking the lowest position. One of my prayers every day in my own life is, Lord, take me lower so that you could be higher. The Bible talks about it, more of you, less of me. He must increase, we must decrease. How do we do that in a selfish world? Turn to your neighbor and say, you know you're selfish. Some of you really like saying that to each other. If you need counseling after, let me know. Turn your Bibles now to Philippians 2:3-8. We're going to read this scripture, and then we'll begin to unpack it. Verse 3, don't be selfish. Don't try to impress others. Be humble, thinking of others as better than yourselves. Don't look out only for your own interests, but take an interest in others too. You must have the same attitude that Christ Jesus had. Here was his attitude. You ready for this? Though he was God, he did not think of equality with God as something to cling to. Instead, he gave up his divine privileges. He took the humble position of a slave, or you can interpret that as a servant, and was born as a human being when he appeared in human form. He humbled himself in obedience to God. I want you, there's a couple words here. Obedience is huge, humble is huge, and attitude is massive. He humbled himself in obedience, say obedience, to God, and died a criminal's death on the cross. Let's pray over God's word this morning. Thank you, Father, for the power of your word. May you open our ears. May they not be shut this morning. That what we hear from your word and what we learn will transform our lives. In Jesus' name, amen. What is Paul trying to teach us here in Philippians about the towel life, the sacred habit of serving? Here, let me give you some historical context, some culture. I like doing that to lay a foundation, so it's just not my opinion, it's not your opinion. Turn to your neighbor and say, it's not your opinion, it's God's word. Paul the Apostle was imprisoned, and he was encouraging unity and humility within the church. Imagine yourself in prison writing a letter to the church talking about unity and humility within the church. Like, I truly believe that those two things across the board in America especially, we deal hard with because many of us are just prideful. Can we just be real this morning, right? We're prideful, and the Bible talks about a haughty spirit, and pride comes before a fall. Philippi was heavily influenced by Roman culture, which valued status, power, honor, and social advancement. Man, it kind of sounds like we are now. Paul confronts the culture of self-promotion by presenting Jesus Christ as the ultimate example of humility and servanthood. Taking the form of a servant would have been very shocking in Roman society, where servants and slaves were viewed as low status and insignificant. But Jesus was willing to lower himself, die on a cross. This was countercultural because crucifixion was considered humiliating and reserved for criminals and slaves. You see, to serve like Jesus, we walk around saying, I want to be like Jesus. I want to walk, I want to talk, I want to do what Jesus did. To serve like Jesus did, we must commit to living a life of selflessness. Not selfishness, but selfless. Say selfless. Self. Means less of self. Very good, teacher. That's very good. The truth is, if we're all honest here this morning, we all deal with selfishness. How? Like, maybe it's like, Lord, I will serve that person if they do this for me. Or if it fits my timetable, I will do this. Or if they give back to me. Or if it's not uncomfortable, I will serve. We have the what ifs. If. Are you not glad this morning that Jesus didn't say before he went to the cross, if they do this, then I'll die on a cross for them? Can you imagine Jesus saying that? No. He took on the humble heart of a servant all the way to the cross. I love when it said, we don't serve to impress others. Rather, we serve with a humble heart and without fanfare. Ask yourself this question this morning. Are you willing to serve without a spotlight? I believe in the church across America, there's this balancing act we try to do, because how many know that 99.9% of everybody's on social media? Let me see your hands, right? We all know that because you're probably scrolling this morning. Get off that phone. Just joking. And we're sitting there comparing lives, and then all of a sudden, we've done it too as a church. We'll do something really cool. Look at us. And we begin to show our serving in a way that, if not careful, and I'm not saying there's anything wrong with showing what God is doing within our community, but there's a fine line, because then it becomes about what we have done so that we can get the accolades. You see, when you have a heart of a servant, whether you ever get told thank you, it doesn't matter, because when you serve like Jesus, you're willing to do it without an accolade. I wonder how many of us are willing to do it that way. When you serve this way, which is the Jesus way, it keeps the focus off of you, and it reminds you to think of others better than yourself. Let's remember the two greatest commandments: love God and love others. Let's say it again. Man, you guys are doing good. Love God and love others. If you're going to love God with all your heart, soul, mind, and strength, you must then love others. What's the best way to love others? It's not about what you say. It's about what you do. It's about serving them. You want to live out these commandments, then you must practice the Tao life. Here's the question: how do we live this Tao life? How do we go from selfishness to selflessness when everything in our world says, do it for yourself? If no one else is going to do it, you do it for yourself. It's you. It's all about you. Get everything you want in life. Listen, I'm not against reaching goals in life. What I'm against is when it becomes all about you, and all you can care about is you, you, and you. As a Christ follower, our life is for others, others, others. Say it. Others. Beautiful. It's hard. There are times we just don't want to serve. So what do we have to do first? We have to put on the attitude of Christ. Some of you this morning need an attitude adjustment. Turn to your neighbor and say, you need an attitude adjustment. Yeah. Right? We get up and where's this? And we begin to have this attitude of, what can I get? And listen, we come to church. Listen, I'm not here. I love you. I love you. I love you. I'll say it three times. But your feelings are not my first priority in life. It's the truth that'll set you free. Many times we come into church saying, what can we get from this church? Instead of saying, what can we give? I want to create an environment, a place to where we come in and we lay that stuff on the altar, and we say, God, I want to give my life. I want to give everything to you. I want to serve you. I want to serve others no matter what happens. Imagine just this size of group. If we all had that attitude, what would happen Monday through Saturday out in the world? Revival. When we said yes to following Jesus, we said yes to laying down our lives for others. Jesus gave up his divine privileges, and we must give up ours as well to live the Tao life, to serve others. This sacred habit is one that should be led daily. You're not going to come here today and say, I'm going to live the Tao life. You make the commitment today, but tomorrow morning you're like, I ain't doing it tomorrow. It's a daily sacrifice. It's a daily obedience. Serving is not a one-time thing. It's a lifetime of putting the needs of others before yourself. Jesus modeled this not only on the cross. He told us he came to serve, not to be served. Look what Mark 10, 42 through 45 says. Bring that up, brother. There it is. So Jesus called them together and said, you know that the rulers in this world lord it over their people, and officials flaunt their authority over those under them. But among you, it will be different. Say different.
2: Different.
1: That's such a cool word in this scripture, this passage. Are you different than what people see on Sunday morning? Are you the same when you're raising your hands, lifting your voices? Are you the same tomorrow morning when you wake up and you got sleepies in your eyes and you're like, oh, it's Monday? Are you the same when you get to work and someone who gets under your skin, you want to throat punch them, but you have to pray for them? Are you the same when you wake up in your house and maybe you had an issue with your wife and husband the night before, didn't resolve it? Think about what God is teaching here. Whoever wants to be a leader among you must be your servant. Listen, that's not about just being like a leader, a pastor. This is talking about every single Christ follower here. And whoever wants to be first among you must be the slave of everyone else. For even the Son of Man came not to be served, but to serve others and to give his life as a ransom for many. What's this teach us in this passage of scripture? Number one, Jesus measured leadership by towels, not titles. Serving is not beneath you if it wasn't beneath him. We must be willing to give up our lives and serve without condition. As I was preparing for this message, I came across a few quotes that I really loved. One was from Billy Graham. He said this, "The highest form of worship is the worship of unselfish Christian service." Charles Stanley said, "If you want to be great in God's kingdom, learn to be a servant of all." And then little Mother Teresa, I love what she says here. "A life not lived for others is not a life." Simple, right? But powerful. But the greatest quote of all comes out of our scripture this morning when Jesus says, "Whoever wants to be a leader among you must be your servant." Say, must be your servant. "And whoever wants to be first among you must be slave to everyone else." Not who you get to pick. Isn't it cool when you get to pick the ones you want to serve? Yeah, I'll just, that one's pretty easy. I'll serve that one and I'll serve that one. All you this morning, again, were handed a towel. This is not to blow your nose with, okay? I want you to grab it for a moment again. If you have it in your hands, just grab it. Feel it for a second. Just kind of, this is high dollar stuff right here. Just feel that for a second. This towel represents and is a reminder to you as you carry it around with you. Whether it's in your car, maybe it's your little area there. Whether it's in your purse, ladies, if it's in your purse, make sure it don't go to the bottom. Make sure it stays on the top. You know, ladies, everything goes to the bottom of your purse, right? Maybe it's at your office. And every time you see it, every time you feel it, it's going to remind you, am I living the towel life? Before you go into your work, you sit in your car, you pray, you hold this and say, Father, give me the attitude that Jesus had. You sense it? You see what I'm talking about? Do you remember a month ago, well, I don't know, a couple months ago, we had washed people's feet over at the barn? That towel life is about laying down what you need to feel to serve others without condition. There are a couple things I want to leave you with this morning that if you're writing notes, I think it'd be good for you to put down or go listen to this message later. How do we hold our towel, stay humble, pursue Christ, put on the attitude of Jesus? How do we wake up tomorrow morning and take this message and actually put it into practice? See, this is one thing I struggled with for years coming back into starting another church was I have people all the time would come out and say, Pastor, that was such a great message. And I finally came up with a really cool answer to that. Well, go do something about it. Can I get an amen? Right? Like, because why come to a gathering like this, learn some powerful truth, and then just do nothing about it? You see, you're only robbing yourself of the blessing of holding the towel. So number one, Serving flows from humility and love for others, not out of obligation. Listen, if you're going to do it out of obligation, turn to your neighbor and say, don't do it. No. You do it, number one, because you are a sold out, blood bought, spirit filled follower of Jesus. Number two, because you know that in serving, do you know that sometimes when you serve someone, you don't even know where they're at on their journey? It could be you serving them that helps them get to that next point of their faith and helps them find the freedom that you're walking in. You just don't ever know. But when God calls you to serve them, you must do it. Galatians 5:13 says, "For you've been called to live in freedom, my brothers and sisters. But don't use your freedom to satisfy your sinful nature." In other ways, to satisfy your selfishness. See, when you get freedom, like, oh, I can't wait to do this. I can't wait to do this for myself. No, it's talking about instead, use your freedom to do what? Serve one another in love. You go from that step of selfishness. You begin to move towards that selfless life. I'm telling you, there's no better way. Man, I love what it says, this quote. It says, humility is not thinking less of yourself. It's thinking of yourself less while serving others more. Let me say it again. Humility is not thinking less of yourself. It's thinking of yourself less while serving others more. Have you had any time this last week that you were in a funk? Anybody? Anybody had like some days this week? Some people get real with me here. Anybody have like an attitude this last week in any one of the days, Monday through Saturday? Anybody? Can I get a witness? Come on now. Yeah. In those moments, it's the enemy's ploy to come in and create that chaos so that the relationships around you will not thrive. Whether it's your husband or wife or children. Because kids sometimes, let's just get real, parents. Kids sometimes like, God, or it's at work, or it's with a family member that you might have some distance with. Humility is not thinking less of yourself. It's thinking of yourself less while serving. Something happens very uniquely. When you begin to serve, not out of obligation, but because you're following the word of God, you're following the Holy Spirit in you. When you begin to serve with love in a passionate way, you think it's changing them. No, no, it's changing you. It does something supernatural. Number two, serving is worship. Live outwardly. So many times we equate worship with music, and we've got great musical worship here. It's incredible. Aren't we blessed with a great worship team? Yeah, come on, give them a hand. But the truth is, everything we do, everything we live out, everything we say should be an act of worship, not just by our words, but by our actions as Christ followers. Most definitely will speak louder than your words. If you're serving somebody because you know that you have a love to see people set free, I love what 1 John 3:18 says. Dear children, let's not merely say that we love each other. Let us show the truth by our actions. So let's look at your towel again. Pick up your towel. I was going to get all, I want you to know. No, joking. Hallelujah. Can I get an amen? Yeah. Okay, all right. I thought that was pretty good right there. Hallelujah. Here's a question for you this morning. Who will God lead you to serve today, this week? And let me say this first. Serving always starts in the home first. We must first model what it looks like to lay down our lives for those we live with every day. Here's why that's harder. How many know we know each other's stuff at home? Oh yeah, there's no hiding. The closets are wide open. We know our weaknesses. I mean, when my wife wakes up in the morning, I say, oh, you look so beautiful. She says, have you looked in the mirror? I said, yes. But I'm saying, we know, right? It starts in the home. How you husbands, listen. Christ put on the attitude to die all the way on a cross. Husbands, listen to me. We have the bigger responsibility here. We are to die for our bride. You want respect? Put your attitude on. I'm willing to lay my life down for my bride. Wives, you want a peaceful home? Proverbs 31 doesn't say you can't be working. No, a Proverbs 31 woman is a strong woman. Turn to all ladies, say, I'm a strong woman. Come on. Yeah, you don't have to be this little weak woman in a home. No, you're a strong woman because you understand that God's given you the strength not only to serve your children, not only to make a home, but to create a relationship that you will hand down generation to generation. Listen, I in my life made a decision at 28. I will no longer hand down to my generation, my kids, that you can't make it in a marriage. Can I get an amen? It's not a slam on anybody. I'm making a decision that it starts in the home. If you're having a hard time serving your spouse or your children, you're not going to be able to. I know you'll say, well, it's easier to serve a stranger. Sometimes it is, right? Because they just don't know you. But what if you showed them everything? Starts in the home. And then it begins to flow out. And then it could be serving in a way that is here in this community we call Relevant Church. You see, every single week, we have people behind the scenes that come at 7, 8 o'clock. Last night, we had our sound guy, Steven, and another guy, Andy. They were here till 10:30 last night, finishing up our permanent install. Come on, give them a hand this morning. They're working hard. They don't want the accolades, because I know Steven. He don't want the accolades. He just wanted it done, because he knows me. I wanted it done. Can I get an amen? Right? But they're serving behind the scenes. Ben, who's at the front door quietly handing you your towel this morning. Ben, thank you for serving just so unselfishly every week. Alana, you know, listen, without Alana, we wouldn't be here today. Can I get an amen? I'm just telling you. Yes. We got people from Joshua. I could keep naming them. But do you know that no matter what size church you have, only 20% of the people do the work? So maybe this morning, besides serving your family, besides serving in your community out large at work, or maybe this morning God's going to call you to help serve here in the church. Who knows where? Maybe it's with the kids. Can I get an amen? We need more help in our children's area. We have a lot of kids. You people like having children. It's all there. I'm all about it. Maybe it's back there. Maybe it's coming to Alana and saying, hey, I want to help clean the church. Maybe it's helping Ben at the doors, greeting people. What I want to see in our church is not because I have to do it or it's an obligation. No, I want you to do it because you are part of something that is growing, that is awesome, and that God is using to speak life and hope into our community. Amen? Amen. Serving with the towel life. You need to keep this. If you lose this, I'm coming after you. My wife spent a whole 15 minutes cutting these up at 6 a.m. this morning. How many know my wife's not a morning person? I'm going to tell you right now. So she's up cutting these things. I wanted something tangible, because many times we leave a message like this and we hear some things. We take maybe one thing, maybe, or maybe two. But when you see it, you'll remember it. Oh, yeah, Pastor Dave said, okay, put on the attitude of Christ. Okay, serve with humility. How do I serve with humility, Lord? You serve without saying anything. It's not like, hey, I'm serving, I'm humble. It will remind you every day that Christ took his life, shed his blood, rose on the third day, amen? It's alive today in you and me. If we're going to call ourselves Christ followers, Pastor Kevin, you got your towel, brother, over there? Yeah, right there. Amen, brother. If we're going to call ourselves Christ followers, it's not, well, maybe I'll do it. We must do it. Amen. This is part of who we are. It should just make you excited. So this morning, as I pray, I'm going to ask you to hold on to this towel. It's nothing special about this towel, so it's not like, hey, if you send me $99.99, I'll send you a towel. You know, nothing special about the towel. It just represents a reminder for you. If those online this morning, obviously you can't be here to get a towel, find one at home and just cut a little piece, something old. Don't cut one of your wife's one hanging on the thing. Don't do that. Because then you'll have another whole message. And men, you know, men are laughing because we know women are like, don't touch that towel. It's decoration. Who would have known that was decoration? It had chocolate chip stuff on it, man. I don't know. Take this towel. Let it be a reminder. Here's what I want to do this morning. I want us to stand. Okay? And as you place just your hand on this towel, just kind of cup it like this. And as we pray, I'm asking you from the bottom of my heart that you would make a commitment today to live a life of a servant. It's going to be a daily choice because you're going to get challenged. The moment you say yes today, you'll probably get in your car and it'll be challenged immediately. But greater is he that is in you, and he'll give you the strength to walk it out. So Father, we thank you this morning for the power of your word. Now, Lord, I pray for those who maybe they're in a situation where it's beyond hard to serve. It may even be toxic. And Lord, I ask you this morning, by your sovereignty, to pour your Holy Spirit into each home that's represented here. And Lord, like I said, serving others starts within the home. And so, God, if there are anything that's going on within our homes this morning that are represented here today or online, that, Father, your Holy Spirit would invade their home today, right now, and begin to change their hearts towards one another. Bring reconciliation, bring hope, bring life. And, Lord, as they grab their towel to serve, it won't be, what can I get? No, Lord, it'll be, what can I give? Lord, let us put on the attitude of Jesus that we're willing to lay down our life for others. Let us do it humbly, not needing the spotlight or accolades or letting everybody know, look what I'm doing. No, God, that we would do it just quietly with passion, with love, because you said to love you and love others. God, give us that heart this morning. Lord, forgive us. If you're here this morning and you're standing here this morning and you simply have been having a bad attitude, say, God, forgive me. Cleanse me. Pour your spirit upon me. Maybe you're here this morning and it is you and your wife and you've just been really struggling and the Holy Spirit spoke to you this morning like, oh, I need to be that husband. I need to be that wife. Father, I pray over marriages today. Satan, you have no dominion in them. Or maybe it's with your children that you're having a hard time. Father, I pray as we parent our kids that we'll do so unto the Lord. So God, I ask you this morning before we leave here that you would inspire and challenge our hearts to pick up our towel and to serve others with everything in us. Let us be a church, let us be a faith community that walks what we talk Monday through Saturday. Then when we come together on Sunday mornings, God, it will just be an incredible celebration of what you've done. Just for a moment, with your eyes closed, you know what it is. Say, God, here it is. Father, forgive me. I lay it down. God, thank you for this morning that we have been allowed to come into your presence to give you praise, to worship you, and to learn what it means to live the towel life. Thank you, Lord, for giving me the honor to shepherd a church that's filled with all kinds of stories. Stories of redemption and reconciliation. Stories where everybody said, no, you'll never amount to anything, and you redeem them. So glad that you don't hold our past against us, that you throw it as far as the east to the west and you put it in the sea of unforgetfulness. Help us walk out of here today encouraged, inspired, and full of your spirit and joy. In Jesus' name we pray. And all God's people said, amen. Come on, let's give the Lord a praise this morning for his word. Yeah.

0: everybody, this is Pastor Dave at Brothers Coffee right here at 1960 Kimball Avenue here at the Edge. Man, we're just having an incredible summer already. Just want to remind you that we're open from 6 a.m. to 3 in the afternoon Monday through Thursday and 6 a.m. to 2 in the afternoon on Friday. It's not stopped. 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We'll talk to you soon.
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0: What is going on? This is the Weekend 22 Countdown, and I'm your host, Josh Ashton, coming at you with the top 22 Christian hit songs from all across the country. And, of course, hope you're having a great, hot weekend. Now, this weekend on the show, we got NF swinging through, dropping his thoughts on touring versus winning an award. Tarian's in to share her epiphany about that moment she knew she was going to be involved in music. You got Halvey planning a stop through, sharing some advice on dating and finding your mate for life. And the guys of For King and Country give us the story behind their new one, What If I Told You? So, of course, yeah, new music from For King and Country and another one coming in from Zoe Music. And then, of course, we've got the top 22 songs for the week. So here we go, kicking off the countdown this week is Good Weather Forecast along with Geo as they re-enter the charts at number 22 with Lows to Highs on the Weekend 22.
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0: 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Now, KB, he utilizes social media better than anyone I have ever witnessed, not only to share music, news, and clips, but to spread scripture and encouragement. He does it every Sunday, and what he had to say this past weekend, whatever God decides not to give us, we will still have more than enough without it. Come on, that preaches. Probably not to my teenagers, but hey, we'll get there one day. And we got KB on the countdown now as he slides back a spot down to number 21. With Jordan Feliz, here is Familia on the Weekend 22.
1: Number 21.

0: That is familiar from Jordan Feliz at KB. Down a spot this week at number 21, right here on the Weekend 22. Now, John the Kid's wife is running his Instagram, and according to her, he has no idea the account even exists. You can follow John the Kid, sort of, and check out all the clips he has no clue or even on social media at johnthekid.music. And John the Kid comes in flying up two notches on the countdown this week with Holy Spirit, Won't You Come Down, number 20 on the Weekend 22.
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2: If I had 10,000 tongues, I couldn't tell all that the Lord has done for me. So I'll keep on singing. Pray.
3: Holy Spirit, won't you calm down? 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
0: But hey, what's up? I'm Josh Ashton, and oh yeah, these are the top 22 most played songs on Christian hit radio from all across the country. So as we look to the top of the Weeknd 22 charts this week, who is taking number one? Will Torrin, Wells, and Miles Minnick spend a fourth week at number one with Come on, like Second to

0: Why? The only way to find out, stay with us. It's happening right here on the Weekend 22 Countdown. 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
0: This is the Weekend 22 Countdown, and I hope your weekend is going outstandingly well. I'm your host, Josh Ashton, and oh yeah, I'm bringing you your favorite songs this weekend from all across the country. And real quick, a big congrats goes out from the top of all of us here at the Weekend 22 to the Riveras. Sam and his wife, Yulia, they tied the knot in a marriage ceremony last weekend. Yeah, so that's new. You can check out the newlyweds' pictures right there and even send them some congrats on his Instagram at Sam B. Rivera. And Sam, along with Miles Minnick, DJ Malski, jump in the countdown up two to number 19 with Beat the Odds on the Weekend 22.
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0: That's Sam Rivera, Miles Minnick, and DJ Malski up two positions this week, taking over number 19 with Beat the Odds right here on the Weekend 22. Now, NF, he has, well, he's won two GMA Dove Awards, been nominated for two Grammys. The dude has had a hip-hop career and a half. And when we caught up with NF, he got to share with us his thoughts on touring versus winning those awards.
1: I feel like the older I get, the more I, like, care less about certain things. It's not really, like, some people try to make it about, like, I'm knocking certain artists. It's not about that. It's like, if you're an artist and you get a Grammy, like, it's a big deal to a lot of people. I'm just saying, for me, I'm not saying if I ever got a Grammy, I wouldn't care at all. I'm just saying I care way less about those things than I used to, just because I'm in it. Like, I would much rather sell out arenas and behind the scenes be doing big things than, like, get a Grammy. And some people will probably be like, oh, it's just because you don't got one. It's like, no, that's not why. Like, I've just seen what the industry is, and there's things I love about it, too. But, yeah, I'd much rather be, like, killing it behind the scenes as long as I can and touring.
0: Thank you, NF. And here he is on the countdown. It's NF slipping seven spots back with Fear on the Weekend 22.
2: Number 18.

0: That's NF and fear. Giving up seven, positions. Down to the new home at number 18 this week on the Weekend 22. 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And now on the countdown, we're up to number 17 as we find Colton Dixon climbing two. Here's the love I have for you on the Weekend 22.
1: Number 17.

0: That's the love I have for you from Colton Dixon. It's up two notches this week to number 17 on the Weekend 22. And oh yeah, we are on our way to the number one song in the country. And check it out, coming up on the countdown, we're going to be chatting with Tarian about how she knew she would be involved somehow in music. Plus, we'll get you caught up with all the latest music news from Rachel James and more. 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
0: This is the Weekend 22 Countdown, and I'm Josh Ashton, your host, keeping you up to date with the hottest hit songs of the week. And hey, I hope you're having a fantastic weekend. Oh, and don't forget the Weekend 22. We've got that Instagram account, and, well, we do follow back. 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And we are completely looking forward to connecting up with you. 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And now on the countdown, checking in at number 16 is Gladden as he makes a leap up two spots this week with Good in My Soul. 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
17: We got vices, we got pain. Yeah, we all go through it, so aren't we all the same? I got a thorn in my side, take it out from where it hides. Throw it in the fire, let it burn in the night.

0: That's Gladden and good in my soul. It's up two places this week to number 16 here on the Weekend 22. And hey, don't forget the Weekend 22. We've got that toll-free common line up and running for you anytime. 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And maybe even be willing to share your story. Because we here at the Weekend 22, we know music plays a pivotal role in so many of our lives. And we're wondering if there's a certain song or artist that's made an impact in yours. 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So ring us up with a story at 1-800-761-HITS. 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
1: Number 15.

0: That's Mun repeating at number 15 with Forgiveness right here on the Weekend 22. Now, check it out. We had a chance to catch up with Tyrion and, well, the singer-songwriter. She got to revealing to us how she knew she would be in music.
1: I mean, I've been singing since I was about 5 years old in my grandparents' church. And I knew I had a passion for it. However, it was something that was just like always spoken over my life by people the Lord would just speak through. And one interesting thing is, I can't remember if it was 3 or 4 years, but I think it was actually 3 years. So 3 years before I signed to Goatee Records, I sang at a friend's church, and I'm sitting there after I finished singing, and there was a prophet that walked up to me and said, "The Lord told me to tell you in 3 years you're going to sign a record deal." I was like, "Okay, well, we'll see in 3 years if that was correct." And sure enough, 3 years later, I got signed to Goatee, so it was pretty special. I definitely can tell that I'm where I need to be and where I should be.
0: Thank you, Tyrion. I wonder if she knows any good lotto numbers. I don't play. It's a joke. Anyway, we're back into the music now with Tyrion jumping back into the countdown at number 14 with God Is For Me on the Weekend 22.
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0: That's Tyrion, and God Is For Me, making a re-entry into the countdown this week at number 14, right here on The Weeknd 22.
1: Music news.
0: And right now, I'm sliding out the way. If you would, welcome in Rachel James. She's here to catch you up on all the latest music news.
2: Matthew West has announced his 14th studio album, and he's got a new single to go along with it. The album is called Jesus is King, due out September 25th. And Matthew said he needed to make this record as much as he needed anyone else to hear it. Life has a way of making fears, failures, and the noise of the world feel bigger than they really are. And these songs became a reminder to his own heart that none of those things get the final word. Only Jesus does. The first single is called Back to Jesus, and it's out now. It's a song for anyone who has wandered, carried shame, or believed the lie that there's no way back. He comes into this album fresh off his 39th number one song and with a sold-out performance at Red Rocks Amphitheater coming up on August 4th alongside Chris Tomlin. The Jesus is King tour kicks off September 10th with 17 stops across the country. For more information, visit MatthewWest.com. I'm Rachel James with Music News.
0: And definitely, for the latest news throughout the week, don't hesitate. 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As far as the countdown goes this week, we've still got plenty to go through, including the latest from Taylor Hill and new music to break out to you from Zoe Music. It's all coming up right here on The Weeknd 22.
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9: Hey everybody, this is Pastor Dave at Brothers Coffee right here at 1960 Kimball Avenue here at the Edge. Man, we're just having an incredible summer already. Just want to remind you that we're open from 6 a.m. to 3 in the afternoon Monday through Thursday and 6 a.m. to 2 in the afternoon on Friday. It's not stopped. It's only getting busier, so please come by and see me not only for a great cup of coffee, but for maybe a hug or a great conversation. We'll talk to you soon.
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0: Welcome back to The Weekend 22. What's happening? I'm Josh Ashton, your host, and we are counting down the top hit songs of the week. Hey, glad you're able to join in and share part of your weekend with us. Now check it out. Back when Taylor Hill was only 8 years old, he used to watch American Idol, like many of us did. And then he pretended to be auditioning for Randy Jackson, Simon Cowell, and Paula Abdul. Well, fast forward many years later, and the Christian artist helped Paula Abdul with an audition that she was working on. Yeah, you can hear Taylor Hill tell this story via the Holy Culture podcast on his official Instagram page. And he's on the countdown now because Taylor Hill wants to say hello as he's flying up four notches this week on The Weekend 22.
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0: That's Taylor Hill and Hello. It's bumping up four this week, taking over number 13 right here on the Weekend 22.
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0: As we apply the brake pedal to the countdown. Because what we like to do here each week is break away from the numbers and share with you songs that we think are future hits in the making. And well, this week, our first pick for a future hit comes into us courtesy of a worship band out of Zoe Church in Los Angeles. So here it is, our first pick for a future hit. It's Zoe Music, Like You Do, on the Weekend 22.

0: 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You can see we got a pretty good track record. But no matter what you want, people from more than 40 countries around the world are downloading that podcast, and you can too. So check it out. It's all right there at weekend22.com. And now back onto the countdown as we jump back in with another jumper alongside of us. As they jump four spots up to number 12, it's Caleb Gordon and God First, our biggest mover of the week on the Weekend 22.
1: Number 12.
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0: first. I put God first.
1: That is our biggest mover of the week. It's Caleb Gordon as he bumps up four positions up to number 12 with God first right here on the Weekend 22. And hey, don't go anywhere. Coming up next, we got the second half of the countdown for you with the latest on the way from Sarah Reeves. 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
4: You've probably heard the advice about discussing anything other than politics and religion. Both topics get their fair share of headlines, and often those are negative. However, if you do get in a conversation about religion, you will often encounter different views, but it usually doesn't get uncomfortable until someone brings up Jesus. Why is Jesus such a polarizing topic? Could it be that we like options and doing things our own way, but Jesus shines a light on the certain failure of that approach? The Bible tells us the only thing that brings true spiritual fulfillment is getting to know the real Jesus and having a personal relationship with him. The Bible also tells us of a side of Jesus we don't hear about often enough. The Jesus who would rather hang out with sinners than priests, and the Jesus who forgave people who had a sin-filled past and made them whole. If you've never known Jesus this way before, and you would like to find out more about having a personal relationship with him, call us at 888-NEED-HIM or go to chataboutjesus.com.
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2: This is the Weekend 22 Countdown, and I'm your host, Josh Ashton. 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And even catch up on countdowns you happen to miss out on with the Countdown Podcast, which thousands of people are listening and downloading every month from more than 40 countries around the globe. 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And as the countdown's underway, we got Runaway from Sarah Reeves, spotted climbing up three notches this week, taking over number 11 right here on the Weekend 22.
1: Number 11.

0: That's Sarah Reeves up three positions to number 11. It's Runaway right here on the Weekend 22. And by the way, if you happen to be on X, we are there as well. The former site you knew is Twitter. Well, yeah, that place. If you happen to be there, we're right there with you at Weekend 22 Show. And the show rolls on up to number 10 as we have Allison Ede jumping three spots, landing in with IDK on the Weekend 22.
1: Number 10.

0: That's IDK from Alice and Ede. It's up three places, landing number 10 this week here on the Weekend 22. Now, Halvey, he's been a longtime friend of the show, and well, when we caught up with the dude recently, he got to share with us some advice on dating and finding your mate for life.
1: If you are dating and, like, you just know off-rip, like, two different directions, just know that it's two different directions. Fortunately, me and my wife are on the same direction. And I knew that by the way she supported me while we were dating. Like, dating is a testing grounds. Don't think it's going to change when you get married. So
2: yeah.
1: I was very intentional about it. So, yeah, I would say, man, for people to be very aware, like, of who they're dating and be intentional about it, because don't waste time taking somebody down this road and realizing, like, you already know it's not right, but you're just forcing it. Like, just do it his way off rip, and you won't have regrets. So that's how I did it, man. Once I saw she was down pretty quick, I was like, oh yeah. And I was down for her dream. So it's like, we're a team, you know what I mean?
2: Yeah.
1: Yeah, so for us, we're very spontaneous. Hey, maybe you're not spontaneous, you know what I mean? That's okay.
2: Right.
1: Like, you need to be who God made you to be, and whoever that is going to be, rock with them. You know what I mean? So, and I'm not saying you even have to be alike. Sometimes I think God puts people who are so different together.
2: Yeah.
1: But yeah, I think it's that awareness of, like, your convictions and following those, man.
0: Thank you, Halvey. And this is Halvey along with No Big Deal as it zooms up three notches, taking over number 9. Here's Rooftop on the Weekend 22.
3: Number 9.
4: We'll sing your name from the rooftop. We'll bring you praise and we won't stop. It's not for us, it's for your heart.

0: praises to.
1: That's Rooftop from Halvey and No Big Deal. Up three positions this week to their new home at number 9 on the Weekend 22. And don't go anywhere. Coming up next, we got your brand new poll question of the week, as well as results from last time. Rachel James is going to swing back through to get you caught up with some of the latest music news. And speaking of latest, we got to chat with the guys of For King and Country about their new song, What If I Told You? And still more to go right here on the Weekend 22.
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1: Back with more of the Weekend 22 Countdown. What is happening? I'm Josh Ashton, your host, coming at you with the best hit songs of the week. And of course, I hope you're enjoying your weekend. Now check it out. Got the results in from our poll question where we happened to ask you last time, are you watching or did you watch any of the World Cup? 6% said stopped once USA lost. Okay, I understand that. Another 6% said, yeah, but I'm not American. 20% said, yes, go USA. And a big 68% responded to, no. Fascinating. 5 weeks of football, and you missed out. I'm telling you, it was some of the greatest stuff. Anyway, we got our new poll question of the week ready to go for you, where we need your feedback on it. So this week, we want to know, who is your favorite fictional superhero? I tried to lobby for an option of write-ins for, like, you know, your boy Josh Ashton, but anyway, we've got Batman, Spider-Man, Superman, Wonder Woman, or you're not into superheroes. No matter what your vote is, go ahead and cast it right now at weekend22.com as we dive back into the countdown to find this one moving up to take it over number 8. It's Gabe Von Oven. Here's King on the Weekend 22.
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7: Let me tell you about the king, reigning above, powerful and mighty, came down to love. He sits on the throne, highly seated, for his blood has atoned. He's a roller of stones, can't you see? 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

0: me tell you about the king.
1: That's King from Gabe Von Oven. It's moving up two this week, landing number 8 on the Weekend 22. Now, Abby Seiler, she spent some time out on vacation with her loved ones in Estes Park, Colorado recently, and the singer-songwriter says of her Rocky Mountain National Park trip, had the best week ever with my family. So thankful. Glad she didn't get attacked by buffalo or anything like that, like we see so often on the news, but you can check out the photos and videos from her trip, including some praise and worship. It's right there on her official Instagram page. As she's on the countdown now, here is Deep Down Low from Abby Seiler, inching up one to number 7 on the Weekend 22.
2: Number 7.

0: That's Abby Seiler. Climbing a spot this week up to number 8 with Deep Down Low right here on The Weekend 22. Now, Josiah Queen, he recently hosted up a meet and greet with some guests and, well, something awesome and unexpected happened. A man got down on his knees and proposed during the meet and greet. Yet Josiah posted the video proposal, including his shocked reaction, to his official Instagram page, at Josiah Queen Music. Oh, and the most important part is, she did say yes. Now I'm wondering if Josiah will be doing any of the officiating of the ceremonies. It'd be fitting, just saying. And we got Josiah Queen fitting in on the countdown right now. It's the same position as last week with Demons on The Weekend 22.
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0: That's our number six song in back-to-back weeks. It's Josiah Queen. It's Demons, right here on The Weeknd 22.
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0: And right now, if you would, welcome back in Rachel James, who's here to get you caught up with all the latest music news.
2: Elevation Rhythm has a brand new live album out, and it's named after the song you've been hearing everywhere. It's called Washed, named after their current number one single that recently topped all four major Christian radio charts simultaneously. That's a pretty significant milestone for the collective, and this album feels like a natural way to mark that moment. But it's more than just a snapshot of one night. The nine-song project was recorded live during weekly youth nights at Elevation Church in Charlotte, North Carolina. So it's really a documentation of an entire season of worship and what God has been doing in the lives of young people through that. Creative director Josh Holiday described it as trying to put in a bottle what God has been doing in their youth. And if the album has you wanting to experience it live, Elevation Rhythm is heading out on the Wash Tour this fall, hitting multiple cities for two nights of worship each, along with run clubs and Bible studies built around community. Tickets are available now at elevationworship.com.
0: And definitely for the latest news throughout the week, don't hesitate. Swing to our website to get caught up. It's not a problem. It's right there at weekend22.com. And as far as the countdown goes, stick around. We've still got plenty of music to go. One on the way from Brandon Lake. And we'll bust out some new music for you from For King and Country. And more still to come here on The Weeknd 22.
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0: Welcome back to the Weekend 22. What's happening? I'm Josh Ashton, your host, and I hope you're having a fantastic weekend. Now, Brandon Lake, if you haven't checked his Instagram page lately, some of the stats, over 4 million followers, regular posts with music clips, personal pics, encouragement. Brandon actually said earlier this week, if you're a parent, think about how much you love your kids. And remember that that is only a fraction of how much the Father loves you. Amen. And here on the countdown now is Brandon Lake with Schema Boy, as they got No Idols three-peating in the five spot on the Weekend 22.
9: Number five.
10: Yo, dude, so for this No Idols song, I kind of hear,
11: 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Who you call?

0: That is our number five track for a third straight week. The former number one is at number five. It's No Idols from Brandon Lake and Schema Boy right here on the Weekend 22. Now, Connor Price, he just wrapped up the iconic tour along with Nick D and Graham. Connor said of the tour, my favorite tour yet. 12 shows, 14 days. Thanks to every single person who showed up to support me and the boys. You can check out Connor's full thoughts on the iconic tour, as well as tour photos of the trio in front of a packed out crowd on his official Instagram page. And we got Connor Price on the countdown. Happens to be on a Halvey song, as we got Automatic, slipping one on the Weekend 22.
1: Number four.

0: 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Drop it a notch this week down to number 4 on the Weekend 22.
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0: As we pause the countdown one final time, because what you missed earlier in the show was new music from Zoe Music. So, going to give you one extra chance of redemption, and it's our second pick for a future hit, coming in to us courtesy of a band of brothers from Australia. Yeah, you guessed it. Talking about For King and Country, who we had a chance to catch up with Joel and Luke as they gave us the scoop behind their new song, What If I Told You?
2: When we were writing the song, I had arrived at the studio with one of those kind of heavy hearts, heavy-hearted days. And I said to the guys, I just said, you know, what do you do when you don't feel good enough? And at the end of the day, I think we need a little encouragement on those days. And so when the chorus says, if you need a shoulder, I can be it, that's coming from God's perspective to you, because he will be the comfort when you need it. That is what this song is all about.
0: Thank you, my dudes. And here they are with the second pick for a future hit. Here's What If I Told You from For King and Country, our second pick for a future hit on the Weekend 22.

0: On the days you're struggling to believe it, on the nights you're falling all to pieces, you can bring your lonely heart to Jesus. What if I told you that I believe it?
1: That is our second pick for a future hit from For King and Country. It's What If I Told You, and it's right here on The Weeknd 22. Now, real quick, before we move on with the countdown, Believers, they got interviewed earlier this week on the Christian Music Central podcast. The duo, if you happen to miss it, talked about how they got to be where they are today, what's coming next for Believers, and a whole lot more. Yeah, you can check out the interview on Instagram at @WeAreBLVRS. As Believers are tumbling a spot down to number three on the countdown, here's Believers and More Like You on The Weeknd 22.
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0: That's Believers and More Like You. Drop it a notch this week down to the new home at number 3 on the Weekend 22. Which brings us to the final pause in the countdown. Coming up, we got the big reveal for your number 1 song of the week, as well as your runner-up, next on the Weekend 22.
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5: 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While there is light cartoon violence, Movie Guide finds Bluey compilations suitable for all ages.
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0: Welcome back to the Weekend 22. Hey, I'm Josh Ashton, and I'm glad you're here, and I hope you're enjoying the countdown. Now, here's some cool Christian music news for you.
6: classic contemporary Christian band PFR. They are releasing a new record. Now, if you actually know what PFR stands for, then you're my people. The upcoming album, it's entitled Target and the Arrow, drops out September 22nd. PFR, they originally formed all the way back in 1989 and have basically taken breaks throughout the years, but have always been active, again, since 2022. Okay, back into the countdown we go. Finding Joseph O'Brien landing at his new spot, the runner-up spot, with Trust Fall, number 2 on the weekend 22.
7: Number 2.

0: Make it a little bit of a leap up to number two. That is Trust Fall from Joseph O'Brien right here on the Weekend 22, which does finally bring us to the number one song on the countdown. And Torrin Wells, well, he just dropped a brand new track this weekend. It's a collabo with Naomi Raine and is entitled What a Miracle Feels Like. Torrin said collabs tend to end up pretty great, as evidenced by the top song on our countdown for the entire past month. Here's Torrin Wells and Miles Minnick with Second to None as it spends 4 weeks at number one on the Weekend 22.
1: Number one.

0: That is our number one song for a fourth straight week. It's Tor Wells and Miles Minnick, Second to None. Wrapping things up here on the Weekend 22. But real quick, before we bounce out, I want to say thanks again to all of our awesome guests joining in from NF, Tarian, Halvey, and the boys of For King and Country. 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You can also find us on Instagram under the name The Weekend 22 Countdown. Our executive producers are Ken Farley and Brandon Rivar. The Weekend 22 is produced by Jason Burrows. Rachel James has you up to date with all the latest music news and research and script for Weekend 22. They're made possible by Brandon Rivar. Hey, and one final time, I'm Josh Ashton. As always, enjoy getting to spend my time with you, counting down the best hit songs of the week. Now I want you to have a great weekend. Or what's left of it. The Weekend 22.
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5: 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John 4:23. Each week, we will bring you an experience that has been set to bring you into a place where you can worship. For everyone, there is a different definition for worship. Some say it's worship and reverence. Some say it's energetic. What

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So thank you for listening to worship. Reaching around the world and reaching all for Christ. It's worship.

to The Great I Am. I'm Jay the Rack Man, and thank you for joining me this week. Oh, what a week. Got a migraine, maybe a headache, possibly a cold, or perhaps you're just feeling really old. Welcome to Worship with Jay. Where you choose the volume, we create the environment for you to worship. How is everyone doing out there in radio land? I've always wanted to say that. Because I never know. I mean, I've got systems that'll tell me where you might be listening from, but it never tells me who is listening. And, you know, that's not a bad thing. I don't need to know everything about the people who listen. I just would love to hear from you to let me know how you enjoy what the worship show, what the worship experience means to you. 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It's RACMAN Christian Radio. 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From there, just scroll all the way to the bottom of the page. You can use SpeakPipe, which is an audio recording system that sends an email when you send a message. We can also use that to send a message back to you if you want. There's a form that you can fill out. Or you can call us directly at the studio and leave a message at 530-643-7222. That's 530-643-7222. Here's our Bible verse for this hour. The world and its desires pass away, but whoever does the will of God lives forever. Now, I love that. Whoever does the will of God lives forever. However, I don't think that means we're going to be in this old body of ours. I think the promise of God is that he went and prepared, and he's already done it, a place for us. And if he was not coming back, he would have told us so. So he is coming back for a bride, the bride of Christ, to rise again with him in glory with a new heavenly body. By the way, the scripture verse for that is 1 John 2:17. Here's Rachel Robinson. And shout to the Lord.

0: Welcome to Today's Hope with Christian Rickards. The enemy has many tricks up his sleeve. One of his most favorite weapons is called discouragement. If you are doing anything to advance God's kingdom and make a difference, it is a guarantee that he will try to use this tool. That's because Satan sees the danger in the dream. If he can stop you early on in your endeavor, or before you even start, he knows that he has won in his quest. The authentic destiny God gave you, not some superficial goal, but the one through which he wants to use you to draw people to him, is invaluable. Therefore, it's the enemy's constant mission to convince you that it's a waste of time. Sometimes he speaks through the negativity of others, but usually he doesn't even have to do that. All he has to do is whisper his lie in your ear. "Who are you kidding?" he says. "You really think you are going to make a difference?" There have been creative projects I knew God was calling me to do. I was so excited in the beginning. Then the enemy lurked in with his destructive words. He said, "No one is even going to see this, so why are you bothering? What you are doing doesn't matter. Don't even try." I've come to realize I'm on the right track when Satan wants to stop me. I need to guard the dream God has given me. So do you. Let me add this caveat. Make sure what you are doing is what God has instructed you to do. There are times that God redirects us for our good. This is very different from the oppression the enemy orchestrates. Friend, hold the vision God has given you close to your heart. When Satan comes at you with his lies, expose them and go forward with the knowledge that you are a threat to the darkness. Let's meditate on this verse today. John 10:10. The thief comes only to steal, kill, and destroy. I have come that they may have life and have it to the full. This has been Today's Hope with Christian Rickards.
1: If God can turn night into day, then he can turn your blues into blessings. Never stop believing, never stop hoping, never stop trying. May we all win our silent battles that nobody knows about. Something to think about.

0: 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Everyone around me just expects for me to perform. Can't anyone care about me for me?
1: 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His name is Jesus. 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
2: 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Amen. 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

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There are three different ways that you can contact me directly. And if you're a friend, you can always send me a message. But hey, thank you for listening. This hour is almost over. And of course, it's a 2-hour show. And we want to thank our station partners for choosing either the first, the second, or the entire 2-hour show. And a shout out to our sister station, Rapture Ready Radio. Yes, Rapture Ready Radio. It's a tongue tire, but those are our sister station right there, and they stream Rackman Christian Radio 24 hours a day. Here's Doug Quorum, and I'm going home to be Jesus. To be with Jesus. You know, I think my tongue is tied. In the twinkling

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He is calling, get on board. 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We'll meet our splendid Savior.

0: handyman. He's like an everyday genius, which I am not. The days were pretty long, and we'd be leaving the house earlier than Chuck got there, and we'd return home after dark. So I didn't get to see him much, but every day that front porch was noticeably farther along than it was when we left that morning. I actually did get to talk to Chuck on the phone one day, and I said, in a way he reminded me of the Lord. He was interested in how that happened. I said, well, I don't actually see him, but I see the difference he's made. Well, I'm Ron Edgecraft, and I want to have a word with you today about living proof of a living Savior. There was a song years ago that said, people need the Lord. You might remember it. Well, that's people you're around all the time. But they can't physically see him, of course. They can't realize how real and how loving and how powerful he is by seeing him in person. But God's plan for introducing himself to them is that, much like our friends' building work, they see the difference God is making in you. In 1 Peter 2:12, our word for today from the Word of God, Peter says, live such good lives among the pagans that, though they may accuse you of doing wrong, they may see your good deeds and glorify God. Now, here are people who may even be hostile towards you and towards your Lord, but they see such impressive living proof of the Jesus difference in your everyday life, in what it says here are called your good deeds, they end up glorifying God. Well, Jesus made this same point in the Sermon on the Mount. He said, let your light shine before men, that they may see your good deeds and praise your Father in heaven. There it is again. They can't see your Lord, but they can see your good deeds that are there because he's in you. And that living proof can turn them to him, especially in a world that's more skeptical than ever of religious pitches and religious systems or religious pitchmen. Notice, God doesn't say they'll be impressed with your arguments or your persuasive words. No, it's going to be your persuasive life, the random acts of kindness, the words of encouragement, your temper under control, the cleaned-up mouth, the way you treat and talk about your mate or your children or your parents, your unselfishness, or the way you just put others ahead of yourself. On one clarification, you can't show them the Jesus difference and that alone. You do have to tell as well. I mean, who is making the difference? Look, I could watch you for the next 50 years. They're not going to say, you know, Joe is such a nice guy. I'll bet Jesus died on the cross for my sins. They're not going to figure that out. You have to tell them. So the business of taking people to heaven with you is actually, yeah, kind of like first grade, show and tell. That's why Peter says right before his statement about them seeing your good deeds that you are, quote, belonging to God that you may declare the praises of him who called you out of darkness and into his wonderful light. They need to see it, but then you need to tell them.
1: 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Keep up the great work.

Hello, everyone. Welcome to this hour of worship. I'm Jay the Rackman, your host for the next hour. And I've got a Bible verse for you, but I might have got them confused between this hour and another hour. So we'll see what happens. I will instruct you and teach you in a way you should go. I will counsel you with my loving eye on you. Psalms 32:8. Well, I hope you're doing well. I started out with an announcement about, you got a headache, you got a cold, maybe a migraine, or maybe you're just feeling old. Just pick the volume and we'll create the atmosphere for you. All right. Well, let's see what we can come up with next. Yes, indeed. How about three more songs before we take our next ministry break? Stephen G. Eads, Stacy Smith, and here is Rita Springer and Never Lost.

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0: Prayer is a gift from God. Jesus died on the cross and He paid the price for your sin and mine. And because of Him, we can go to God in prayer anytime and anywhere. There's an account in the Bible where Jesus goes to the temple. Well, the people have turned it into a marketplace, and Jesus overturns the money changer tables. He says, "It is written, my house will be called a house of prayer." Praying is communicating with God. The problem is, sometimes we don't feel like praying, or maybe we don't know what to pray. I like how Corrie ten Boom described the importance of prayer. She said, "Don't pray when you feel like it. Have an appointment with the Lord and keep it." What a great word for us today.
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2: And habits that could be allowing the enemy into your life. And the last one is often overlooked by Christians. One, constant complaining. You might think you're just venting, but Philippians 2:14 says, "Do everything without grumbling or arguing." Complaining opens the door to bitterness and blocks gratitude, which weakens your spiritual defenses. Two, consuming dark entertainment. Movies, shows, or music that glorify darkness, fear, or immorality aren't just entertainment. Ephesians 5:11 warns, "Have nothing to do with the fruitless deeds of darkness. What you feed your soul with matters." Three, ignoring conviction. That small tug on your heart, that nudge to pray or repent, brushing it aside silences the Holy Spirit over time. Hebrews 3:15 says, "Today, if you hear His voice, do not harden your hearts." Four, speaking carelessly. Saying things like, "I'll never be free," or "My life is cursed," gives the enemy legal ground. Proverbs 18:21 says, "Life and death are in the power of the tongue." Your words shape your atmosphere. Break agreement with darkness. Close the doors. If you want to guard your life in Christ, type amen and proclaim, "Thank you, Jesus."
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0: I love finding hope in unexpected places. Hi, this is the Live Hope Minute. I love finding hope in unexpected places. It was Jake's first summer as a counselor at Camp Carol Joy Holling in Ashland, Nebraska. I met Jake and the other counselors one summer as they were preparing for a week of campers to start arriving. We talked about hope and where they see it in culture and how it has shown up in their own lives. Jake said, it could be 100 degrees out and you're just dead tired, but one look at a camper and you are ready to go. Who knew hope could come in the smallest things, like a little camper? I believe the hope these counselors see and then encourage in their campers is something akin to possibility. It's an anticipation. It's a, I can't wait to see what's going to happen this week. For me, I live hope by constantly saying to God, I can't wait to see what you have for me. Hopefully, there will be s'mores involved. Find us at livehopenow.com. And remember, choose hope today.
1: 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Fellowship President and CEO Yael Eckstein shares from her new podcast, The Chosen People, which connects Christians to the Jewish roots of their faith by exploring the Old Testament.
2: Abram, a man of Ur, living in a world of idols and false gods. Abram is called by the one true God to leave his country, his people, and his father's household to go to a land that God himself would show him. In the midst of humanity's wandering and searching, God's voice breaks through it all. The story of Abram is more than ancient history. It's a testament to God's forever faithfulness. It's a beacon of hope. And it's a reminder that we too are part of this divine story. Through Abraham, all nations would be blessed. And this promise was not merely about land or descendants. It was about God's promise to bring redemption. How powerful. This is what stands out for me. God didn't choose Abraham because he was already great. No, God said to Abraham, follow me and I will make you great. You see, greatness isn't a prerequisite for God's blessing. He chooses the people on the fringe, the outcasts and the lonely, and makes them into something great. It isn't about who you were when God chose you, about who you will become once you follow him.
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7: 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Jim Neal here with you. Thank you so much for joining me. We have tunes coming up to celebrate the 250th birthday of America, also to celebrate the freedom we have in this country and the freedoms we experience in Christ. Music coming up on the way from I Am They, also music from Jeremy Camp, Bill Wickham, Danny Gokey. And music right now starting us off. It's a classic from Woody Guthrie. Here is the tune, "This Land Is Your Land," as we kick off the Independence Day weekend edition of the Christian Media Spotlight Radio Show.

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Music upcoming from Hillsong Worship, but right now a tune from Jeremy Camp, reminding us of the freedom that we have in the Lord. It references Romans 8:11, emphasizing the power that commands the dead, moves mountains, calms the seas, is active within all of us. It also quotes First John 4:4, stating, "Greater is he that is living in me." It's Jeremy Camp reminding us of the freedom we have in him and the freedom we have in this country here on this Independence Day weekend. Here's Jeremy Camp, same power, right here in the Independence Day weekend edition of the Christian Media Spotlight Radio Show.

what it's all about, isn't it? That song appears on Our Money here in the U.S. of A. It is also a central cornerstone of our faith. Hillsong Worship, In God We Trust, here on the Christian Media Spotlight Radio Show, Independence Day Weekend Edition. Joe Neal here with you. We're up to a historic song now that's among the same lines, prominence-wise, as the national anthem. I'm talking about America the Beautiful. Its lyrics were written by Catherine Lee Bates, and the music was composed by church organist and choir master Samuel A. Ward at Grace Episcopal Church in Newark, New Jersey, although the two never met. Bates wrote the words as a poem originally titled Pike's Peak. It was first published in the 4th of July, 1895 edition of the church periodical, The Congregationalist. At that time, the poem was titled America. Now, Ward had initially composed the song's melody in 1882 to accompany lyrics to Materna, basis of the hymn O Mother Dear Jerusalem, although the hymn was not first published until 1892. Now, the combination of Ward's melody and Bates's poem was first titled America the Beautiful in 1910. And the rest, as they say, is history. One of the most prominent patriotic songs this time of year and year round. We got a couple of versions we'll share for you this show. Right now, here is a version from Jamie Johnson. Here is America the Beautiful as we continue the Independence Day Weekend Edition, the 250th birthday of America, here on the Christian Media Spotlight Radio Show.

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Great to have you with us. Joe Naylor with you. There was music there from Mitch Russell, A Soldier's Memoir. My hope and prayer is that you're enjoying the 4th of July weekend with your friends and family, whether you're eating hot dogs and burgers, whether you're enjoying some fireworks, or just simply enjoying some quality family time together. Thank you for taking us along with you over this 4th of July weekend. And we hope and pray that you stay safe and experience the many blessings that we experience in this country as we celebrate America's 250th birthday. Danny Gokey shares what he wanted people to remember when he wrote this song. He says, "God has a purpose for our country, and he's not through with us yet. So let's be part of the light that solves problems and not creates problems." He said, "I just said, Lord, write through me. I want to be a beacon of hope, and I know there's a remnant of people that feel like they've lost their voice, and I wanted to write a song that could match with the heart of a lot of people, the majority of the people in our country, is that we still believe in our country. We still believe in the great things that have happened in our country. We believe that there's more good to come." Gokey urges people to be brave, stand up for freedom, stand for truth. This is not the end. I still believe in us, in America. He says he describes it as a lament with hope at the end. Here's Danny Gokey. My America, I still believe. 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

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We've got music from Brenly Brown in just a moment. But right now, featuring Matthew West, this is a song from I Am They. It's a song about finding peace and joy through faith, shedding the burden of past mistakes, overcoming feelings of shame or brokenness. It's a celebration of all that spiritual liberation. Here is I Am They, featuring Matthew West. It's Found My Freedom. Here on the Independence Day weekend edition, as we're celebrating our freedoms in America and our freedoms in Christ, here on the Christian Media Spotlight Radio Show.

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0: God bless you all. Thank you. This has been such a blessing. One of the greatest gifts of my life. Thank you.
1: She was on the 12th season of NBC's The Voice. That is Brenly Brown in a version of God Bless America on the Independence Day Weekend edition of the Christian Media Spotlight Radio Show. We have a brand new version of America the Beautiful coming up from Stephen Curtis Chapman and Chris Jansen coming up. Great tune coming up in just a few moments. But right now, here's Brenly Brown once again with another great song celebrating this holiday. Here's 50 Stars. It's right here on the Christian Media Spotlight Radio Show. It's our 4th of July Independence Day Weekend edition.

Stephen Curtis Chapman, along with Chris Jansen, brand new version of America the Beautiful. We have a quintessential song to end this particular show and our holiday edition. It is a song that he says he wrote it in response to his feelings about the shooting down of Korean Airlines Flight 007. He said that he wanted to write it my whole life. When I got to that point, we were doing 300 days a year on the road, and we were on our fourth or fifth album on MCA. I called my producer and said, I have a need to do this. I've always wanted to write a song about America. And I said, we just need to be more united. As for writing the song itself, he says that it more or less wrote itself. And the lyrics flowed naturally from the music as a reflection of his pride to be an American. It's often called a signature song, released all the way back in 1984. Here is the great Lee Greenwood. God bless the USA. Ending this 4th of July, Independence Day weekend edition of the Christian Media Spotlight.

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Lee Greenwood, God Bless the USA, ending this Independence Day weekend edition of the Christian Media Spotlight Radio Show. 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
1: Angel 95, Riley County Fair continuing tonight and tomorrow night. Hey, the carnival's still there. Lots of livestock and 4-H exhibits to take a look at and the commercial exhibits. We're here at the Riley County Fair, so come on out either tonight or tomorrow. It's all happening here. The rodeo is over now, but there's still lots of activities going on. Let's check your Weather Service forecast for this evening. We expect a low overnight of around 77 and a 101 high for Monday. Cloudy on your Tuesday with a high of 84, overnight low 71, and showers Wednesday 91. That's your weather. Come on out to the fair. We'll see you here. 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
8: Welcome to another edition of 20 The Countdown Magazine. I'm your host, William Ryan III. And if you like a countdown with plenty of movement, then you have picked the right week to tune in. This week's chart has 12 songs climbing higher, 5 are slipping down a few spots, and just 3 are holding steady. I know, that's it. Plus, we've got a brand new track making its countdown debut this weekend, and it's looking to start climbing toward the top, I'm sure. Now, if you happen to be listening for the first time today, I'm glad that you are here. Now, along the way today, we're going to catch you up on what's happening with your favorite artist. We're going to hear from listeners around the world and count down the 20 biggest songs in Christian music like we do every week. That's a lot to cover, so let's get going.
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0: He is debuting at number 18 here on 20 The Countdown Magazine. It is John Reddick with his new one called Holding On. Well, last weekend on the show, I was reading some questions that have come in from some listeners, and they're fun to go through. I had this one from Eileen in Nebraska, and she was wanting to know about a phrase that I say sometimes. She kind of was wondering if it was something that was just known to people here in the U.S. or if people outside of the U.S. understood it. And I got this little response that came in from David in Australia, and here's what he said. He said, I was listening to your most recent countdown show when I heard you responding to another listener's question about the phrase, in my neck of the woods. And I just wanted to let you know that it's not only a U.S. saying, it's also a very common saying all the way over here in Australia. We love listening to your show and hearing what the current top Christian songs are. Keep up the amazing work and God bless. I love hearing from you, David. Thanks for writing in. And, you know, it just reminds me that while we may have our own different sayings and our accents and cultures and all that, we're all part of one community here at 20. So thanks for taking time to write in. And if you have a question or an observation or you just want to say hello from your neck of the woods, see what I did there? I'd love to hear from you. You can go to 20thecountdown.com. That is the place to find all the different ways to reach out.
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0: This next guy just finished up what he calls his favorite week of the year. That's where he did his golf camp in North Carolina. Here's Toby Mack with Lord, It Feels Good.
6: Number 7.

0: is your number 16 song here on 20 The Countdown Magazine. And it's from an artist that is going to be out on tour with Seth Schlieder and Gateway Worship in October. That's Torrin Wells with Breathe On It. You know, I love that line in that song that says, ain't no shackle, you're not breaking loose. Anything can change when you breathe on it. That's exactly what happened to Sarah, who lives in Canada. She shared with us that after battling addiction for 20 years, that she reached a point where she simply prayed, Lord, take this addiction from me because I don't want to do it anymore. I want to live. And guess what? She's 5 months sober now and says not only has God taken away the desire to use, he's also been removing unhealthy influences in her life. I love that testimony too, because that reminds me that God is still in the business of changing lives. Sometimes he works through counselors, recovery programs, doctors, supportive friends and family. Sometimes the change is immediate, followed by a journey of daily dependence on him. But however he chooses to work, he is faithful. So maybe your situation isn't addiction. Maybe it's a broken relationship or anxiety or fear, grief, or maybe a dream that feels like it's just died. Whatever it is, don't stop bringing it to Jesus. Keep asking him to breathe on it. If you have a story of how Jesus has breathed on a situation in your life and turned things around, I want to hear about it. You can email me at 20thecountdown.com, just like Sarah did. It only takes a minute, and this community, they need to hear your story. So share it with us at 20thecountdown.com.
1: Coming up.
0: Well, some cool things are coming up for you, like the story behind the new one from Matt Maher. It's called Gonna Be All Right, and he's dropping by to tell us a story about it. And the new song from Pat Bear called I've Got a Fire. That's coming up. And then a little later, I'm going to have some artist news. You don't want to miss that.
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4: Angel 95, Riley County Fair continuing tonight and tomorrow night. Hey, the carnival's still there. Lots of livestock and 4-H exhibits to take a look at and the commercial exhibits. We're here at the Riley County Fair, so come on out either tonight or tomorrow. It's all happening here. The rodeo is over now, but there's still lots of activities going on. Let's check your weather service forecast for this evening. We expect a low overnight of around 77 and a 101 high for Monday. Cloudy on your Tuesday with a high of 84, overnight low 71, and showers Wednesday 91. That's your weather. Come on out to the fair. We'll see you here. 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
0: This next song here on The Countdown might just be the song that you need to hear this weekend. And here's Matt Maher to tell us the story about it.
5: If you had to ask me what's my favorite chapter in the Gospels, I would say Matthew chapter 6, because Jesus packs so much into this chapter. It's almost all red letters. It's him. He teaches the Lord's Prayer. He talks about fasting, going into your inner closet in your heart, you know, and not being a hypocrite, talking about what it means to give to the poor. And then he starts talking about anxiety, fear, worry. And he says, don't be worried. Look at the birds of the air. Look at the flowers in the field. If God takes care of them, how much more will he take care of you? The most used phrase in the Bible is don't be afraid. Jesus even says later in Scripture, in this world you will have trouble, but I leave you my peace. So my hope for you as you hear this song is you're reminded by Jesus that everything's going to be all right.

0: It is Carly Ann Taylor at number 13 with Why Should I Worry on 20 The Countdown magazine. You know, this is exciting for her. She's going to be out on her very first big tour with Big Daddy Weave this fall. I mean, that's fun. They're going to have a blast together. Well, last week I invited you to share your observations about the chart because you can catch things that I don't always notice. So I love that Steve, who's a loyal listener, sent me a message after last week's countdown, and he pointed out that on July 11th, songs number 20 and number 19 had a pretty cool connection. At number 20 was OK by Forrest Frank, and right after that, at number 19 was Gonna Be All Right by Matt Maher. Steve said, that's a first for me. Two songs in a row with reassurances. I love that observation because it is so true. Sometimes without even planning it, the countdown tells a story. You know, week after week, these songs have a way of meeting us exactly where we are. And maybe that's not a coincidence. Maybe it's another reminder that God knows exactly what we need to hear when we need to hear it. So thanks, Steve, for pointing that out. And if you ever notice something else, like a little thing going on, you got to reach out and let me know. Or maybe you were listening closely just like Steve and you hear a certain lyric or even a funny coincidence on the countdown, write in and let me know all about it. You can drop me a line at 20thecountdown.com, or even better, send me a voicemail from our listener line. That telephone number is listed there at the website as well. You know, the best conversations on the show start with listeners just like yourself.
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0: Well, I have some news on the way for you. Those are three things you need to know. It's our artist news that we do every week, and it is coming up here in just a few minutes. And we're also going to be closing out this first hour of our countdown and getting into our top 10. 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
7: 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That's 785-410-1990, the Ogden Bible Church. Angel 95, Riley County Fair continuing tonight and tomorrow night. Hey, the carnival's still there. Lots of livestock and 4-H exhibits to take a look at and the commercial exhibits. We're here at the Riley County Fair, so come on out either tonight or tomorrow. It's all happening here. The rodeo's over now, but there's still lots of activities going on. Let's check your weather service forecast for this evening. We expect a low overnight of around 77 and a 101 high for Monday. Cloudy on your Tuesday with a high of 84, overnight low 71, and showers Wednesday 91. That's your weather. Come on out to the fair. We'll see you here. 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
0: Well, maybe you need a little break from social media. This next artist has a devotional on the YouVersion Bible app, and it's inspired by this next song. Here is Tasha Layden with Meet Me in the Valley.
1: Number 12.

0: ceremony to Lord Tewkesbury gets interrupted when her brother, the famous detective Sherlock Holmes, is kidnapped, and Enola Tewkesbury and their friends band together to track him down. The mystery tangles up a military cover-up, an old enemy, and a stash of lost treasure. Millie Bobby Brown is as charming as ever, but the movie entertains without the intrigue of its predecessors. The plot offers little action, and it starts to feel repetitive. The story itself lacks real construction, leaving the villain's motivation unclear beyond a vague desire to create chaos. And fans of the earlier films might find this one dull by comparison. Still, it carries a real moral thread, with Enola and her friends fighting to bring a criminal to justice, uncover the truth behind the cover-up, and return the stolen treasure. One scene even makes a point of showing mercy to someone who's done wrong. The film features light violence and suspense, some light alcohol use, and one obscenity. Movie Guide advises caution for older children.
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3: We are halfway through this weekend's countdown. I'm William Ryan III. Thanks for being with me this weekend. Now, if you've been wondering how this thing is going to end, I'm not going to spoil it for you. Make a guess, though, and see if you're right by the end of the show. Now, the race to the top is incredibly tight. Inside this week's top five, I can tell you two songs moved up, two slipped down, and one held its spot. That means there's still plenty that can happen before we reveal this week's number one song. So don't go anywhere yet.
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5: Hey, this is Bart Millard for Mercy Me. When I had the idea for Make It Well, it came from wrestling with the hymn, It Is Well, that, you know, I've sang all my life for funerals and stuff like that. It's always during tragic times. And I realized during those difficult moments that I'm kind of lying when I say it is well with my soul, because normally it is not well with my soul. Like, the harder the times get, the harder it is to sing that song. And so I kept thinking, if I were to write this, I would make it into Make It Well, because I'm not getting through this without the help of the Holy Spirit. I think there are people in the middle of the struggle. If they think about it, it's tough to sing that it's all good, it's fine, it's well with my soul, when it really isn't, when you're in the middle of it. And so this one goes out to all those like me that are in the middle of the struggle, just trying to get by.
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1: That's Matthew West at number 8 this time with his song Good. Here on 20 The Countdown Magazine. Isn't it amazing how certain songs become mile markers in our lives? I mean, you hear a title and instantly you are transported back to a different season. I kind of feel that way every time we play a throwback there at the end of our first hour. And I got this message from Andrew in Pella, Iowa, who said, I've been listening to The Countdown since Natalie Grant's Keep On Shining hit the chart. I mean, that's going back a few years right there. I want to say that's like 2001, I think. Now, Andrew also said listening to 20 every week is one of the highlights of his week. And I love hearing stories like this because they remind me that this show is so much more than just a countdown. It's about the soundtrack to our faith. I mean, every week these songs encourage us, they remind us of God's promises, and they become part of our own stories in our lives. So maybe you've been listening for years, or maybe you just found us a few weeks ago. Either way, I'm just so glad that we get to spend this time together. Now, I want to hear your story too. You can reach me at 20thecountdown.com. 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Or you can send me a direct message on social media. We are on Facebook and on Instagram, so I can't wait to hear from you.
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6: Angel 95, Riley County Fair continuing tonight and tomorrow night. Hey, the carnival's still there. Lots of livestock and 4-H exhibits to take a look at and the commercial exhibits. We're here at the Riley County Fair, so come on out either tonight or tomorrow. It's all happening here. The rodeo is over now, but there's still lots of activities going on. Let's check your weather service forecast for this evening. We expect a low overnight of around 77 and a 101 high for Monday. Cloudy on your Tuesday with a high of 84, overnight low 71, and showers Wednesday, 91. That's your weather. Come on out to the fair. We'll see you here. 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
1: 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They are doing it again this time. It is We the Kingdom with their song Rescue Me on 20 The Countdown Magazine.
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0: Number 7 again this week, it's We the Kingdom with Rescue Me on 20 The Countdown magazine. Well, they're moving up 2 spots. Here's Phil Wickham and Crowder.
1: Number 6.

0: That is Phil Wickham and Crowder. They're teaming up for that one there at number six. It's called It Really Is Amazing Grace. And they made a 2-point jump this week here on 20 The Countdown magazine. Well, I want to say a huge thank you to one of the newest members of our 20 support team. 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
0: 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I won't keep you hanging too much longer, so stay with me.
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0: Well, every weekend there are over 1,200 radio stations that air this countdown across the globe. I mean, that blows my mind to think about. We are so thankful for each and every one of those radio stations. And so this time every week, we love to feature one of those as our Station of the Week. And this week, we want to honor Kinship Radio. They are serving listeners across southern Minnesota and northern Iowa. And they began airing 20 The Countdown on June 27th of this year. So thanks for jumping on board, guys. Now let's hear from them.
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6: Top five.
0: Well, the this is a pretty cool fun fact here for you. Before her solo career launched, she was singing background vocals for artists like Ann Wilson, Megan Woods, and Danny Gokey, which she actually recorded from a closet at her dad's house where she was living while taking care of him. It is Jamie McDonald up next, and here she is to tell us about Ain't No Way.
6: God loves telling stories, and, you know, there's a Bible full of history of the ways that God showed up for his people. You know, just in the nick of time, just when you thought all odds were stacked against you, he shows up and does miracles. He does the unthinkable. And, you know, there's so many instances in my life where I can look back and say, he really has never, ever failed me. And it's funny because when you get in a situation and it's not looking so good, it's so easy for us to freak out and just say, God, where are you? Have you forgotten about me? And this song, Ain't No Way, is just all about that declaration. There's no way you're going to let me down. You've been there for me time and time again. As I look back over my life, there's not one time that you failed me. And you're going to show up for me now. And that's what Ain't No Way is all about.

0: It is Elevation Rhythm dropping down two spots to number four here on 20 The Countdown Magazine. That's their song called Washed. And by the way, they have a new song out with Josiah Queen called Amazing, which it's amazing. But don't you love how new music's always coming out? I mean, every week there's something new to discover. 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We have this new feature up there. It's called New Music Friday. 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I mean, it may be from some artists that you've heard of, or maybe some that you've never heard from before. But great way to stay on top of what's happening in the Christian music industry there. You got to go check it out. 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And we also put it up on social media, too. So if you're following us on Instagram or on Facebook, then you'll make sure you see it there, too. But we've made it real easy for you to add those songs to your playlist. And who knows? One of these brand new releases could be climbing the countdown before you know it. So check out this week's New Music Friday, and let me know which song that you end up hitting on repeat.
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4: Angel 95, Riley County Fair continuing tonight and tomorrow night. Hey, the carnival's still there. Lots of livestock and 4-H exhibits to take a look at and the commercial exhibits. We're here at the Riley County Fair, so come on out either tonight or tomorrow. It's all happening here. The rodeo's over now, but there's still lots of activities going on. Let's check your weather service forecast for this evening. We expect a low overnight of around 77 and a 101 high for Monday. Cloudy on your Tuesday with a high of 84, overnight low 71, and showers Wednesday 91. That's your weather. Come on out to the fair. We'll see you here. 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
6: Well, Josiah Queen is making a one-point climb into our top three this week with his song Demons. 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
7: I wrote this song with a couple of close friends, and it really comes from a journey of battling depression and anxiety through different seasons of my life. 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This song is a declaration that fear doesn't win and lies don't get the final say. 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
5: Number three.
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0: She is at number two this week. That is Cece Winans with Worthy of It All on 20 The Countdown magazine. Now, that's after her being at number one last week, and 2 weeks before that, she was at number one as well. So just had a little break in there. But she's been doing something cool this weekend. Her and her daughter, Ashley, they are hosting a three-day conference in Nashville, Tennessee this weekend. It's called Generations Live. That'll unite generations through worship, messages, and conversations. And it's kind of cool because she just released a brand new devotional called Faith for Generations. It's 50 scripture-rooted devotionals about love, worship, and passing faith on to that next generation. So I'm sure she's going to be like teaching some material from that and sharing it with everybody there in Nashville. It's going to be a great time. Well, don't forget to cast your vote for this week's future fan favorite. I played some new clips a little while ago for you. 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
1: Coming up.
0: All right. Well, Cece Winans was there at number two this week, and she was at number one last week. Then we're going to make room for a new number one song here in just a minute. Now, any guesses as to who it might be? If you've been keeping really close attention to the whole countdown, then you might already know, but I'm not going to spoil it for you. I'm going to let you be surprised as we find out together here in just a few moments.
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4: G'day. 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
6: Bad Counselors follows Grayson and Tyler, two goofy fraternity brothers nowhere near graduation from partying, who pose as Christian camp counselors to knock out court-ordered community service. A drunken night sets off a chain of coincidences that pulls them toward real connection and real faith. The script leans on some Christian stereotypes played for laughs, but it's genuinely funny, well-written, and pulls together into a feel-good ending with real heart behind it. Parents should know the film leans on scenes of heavy drinking and drunkenness along with other immoral behavior to sell that dark-to-light turnaround. Movie Guide advises some caution for older children due to scenes of heavy drinking and drunkenness and other immoral behaviors, which are used to show a strong dark-to-light character arc.

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2: Well, here is Zach Williams up next, making a 2-point leap into that number one spot here on the countdown. 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Here is Wait For Me.
3: Number one. Hey.

0: after 17 weeks here on 20 The Countdown Magazine. It is your new number one song this week. It is from Zach Williams. It's called Wait For Me. Congratulations to him for hitting that top spot. I mean, that was a 2-point jump to land there, so no easy thing to do here on The Countdown. Well, hey, if you reached out to me on our website this weekend and sent me a message, or if you called our listener line, thanks for doing that. 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